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Zalandazo, landazo, landazo, landazo, Zalandazo, landazo. Mame, it's a London song, London song, London song, London song, it's a London song, London song. It's another song, another song, another song, another song, it's another song, another song. As I said,

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0: for currency, we'd be big, big billionaires. 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
1: All my dreams and goals, believe, were inspired by you. Everything you want to do, please do it today and do it now. It could be falling in love. It could be starting a career. It could be anything that you want to do. Please, I want to encourage you that do it now, because tomorrow is not guaranteed.
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1: 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Aye, hear me a cinnamon. This is Dexter Dubs. Are you listening? 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
1: 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I got you. 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
0: Yeah. Across Uganda.
2: 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Need you. 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
1: 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I want to go to the Gambo. 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
0: If it's not us, it's none of them. 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

0: Like a mix. Yo, wagwan, wagwan, it's your boy AY all the way from Tanzania on a squeeze. NRG, yeah. 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

0: If you choose to listen to anyone this morning, let it be we, so we can show you a lot of love. It's Energy Radio. Good morning. Exactly 6. It is David Guetta, the DJ, together with Avamax, or the one that you can actually call Avamax. Welcome to the second last day of the month of June.
1: You can say Eva Peace.
0: Yeah.
1: Oh.
0: Well, I've seen interviews where she says her name is Eva Peace.
1: Oh, yeah.
0: Yeah. Good morning. How was your weekend?
1: Marathon. I can't believe we survived the weekend because hey, left, right, and center,
0: brother,
1: it is boiling uncovered. But we're here.
0: Sanja, kuna mchezo.
2: There's nothing as sweet as a quickie. Sweet as it sounds. This is the Quickie Mix. 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

0: If Vinka does not perform the song at her concert, moja kunda beri wa guloku staging angenze kuba Vinka, angenze muwa labula. Zembabulira 106.5 FM Energy Radio. Vinka is in concert this August at the Cricket Oval Lugogo, and I'm very sure she's going to be performing all her favorite and our favorite hits. Bits wauliza kaimba kinagamba luli Vinka.
1: That song is mad. Mido.
0: I told you.
1: Yo!
0: It's a buy nice your song. Ticket right now off Momo and let's just go and have fun.
1: Yeah, yeah.
0: Slim Daddy Agambia, good morning.
1: Good morning.
0: Do you know Happy Salary Week?
2: That's why, lady.
1: It's a money.
0: Isaac Metro Agambia, Katibe, Tuban, Jabali offline, anti salary week.
1: Some people are like waiting for their salary like that.
0: Yeah. Mm-hmm. And our dear friend Easy just says, Bonjour, Energy Breakfast Club, bonjour, the winning team. Bonsoir. Are you guys bonsoir doing? How was your night? Have a blessed Friday, bro. Today is Monday, man. Where is your mind at, bro?
2: Yeah, Friday in advance.

0: The Hits.
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0: Yeah, let's go. 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

0: 106.5 FM Energy Radio is the beat of the moment. 32 minutes of 6 in the morning. Sounds of Sophia and Mario Wua is the title of this one.
1: You know, I've just thought about this. If you get Mario and you actually put crazy hair on him, he looks like Elijah Chitaka.
0: Really?
1: Yeah, I'm sure another song will play. Pay attention to that. Give it extra attention.
2: Crazy hair.
1: If you put like crazy hair, he will look like Elijah Chitaka. And prick the nose also.
0: Yeah. And the eyes and everything.
1: Yep.
0: I need to look at him clearly. My name is Prima Simwe. I'm with Adija Beats and Mr. Henry. While you are preparing to get out of bed and go to work, the Bafana packing their bags and leaving the World Cup and returning to South Africa.
2: Let them go back to there.
1: It's bloody down there.
0: Why are you guys such haters?
2: We are not haters.
1: Do you know what's happening in SA now?
0: People are happy that the Bafana returning home.
1: Yeah. We'll tell you more in what's happening.
2: It's okay. They want their country. Actually, let them just go back to their
1: president
2: country.
1: Over here signed an executive order to, you know, our people down over there because it's bloody. Oh, my goodness. I think we dive into remember that moment. And today, I want to talk about perception. You guys know Ronaldinho.
2: Yep.
1: The footballer.
2: Yes, sir.
1: So I was watching one of these videos over the weekend, and before he got signed onto Barcelona, Real Madrid, yeah, you know, Mutuara. But you know why Real Madrid didn't sign him?
2: The teeth.
1: Apparently, he wasn't marketable.
0: Is it the teeth that were going to play football?
1: He wasn't marketable, him as him. He didn't have the looks that people would love, wow. You know. And before that, prior, as a teenager, there was an interview where people had picked on him because of his dressing style.
0: Bambi.
1: So anyway, fast forward, Real Madrid chooses to sign David Beckham instead of Ronaldinho in the same year. Now, there was a team called Barcelona. Then, because Real Madrid was really big. But Barcelona takes a gamble with him, basing on the talent. And guess what happens when he gets to Barcelona? He becomes a star. And now the smile that people used to, you know, kujerega, became one of like his greatest weapons. And he showed people that, you know, it's not about what you think about me. It's about what I can do.
2: Yep.
1: And he really played great football. Now, fast forward. He won so many trophies that David Beckham did win. And he marketed Barcelona way better than David Beckham marketed Real Madrid. The take home or the remember that is someone's perception about you should never limit your potential, man. Just go out there and do what you're supposed to do. Yeah.

0: Opinion is the cheapest commodity that everyone can have. Now, I don't want you to care about the opinion of others because that's not important. That is their paradigm. That is their definition. I want you to look in the mirror and ask yourself, who am I? Because that is the most important version and reflection of yourself.
1: Energy Radio.

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1: Spread

0: The Breakfast Club, good morning. A lovely Monday, the second last day of this month. Henry Agambia Babolu Imbalwa.
1: Beautiful sounds of Warafiki and Acidic Vocals. But moved to Rwanda. That one sings like Warafiki.
0: But Warafiki Ngababuz.
2: They're cooking.
0: For how long?
1: There is a guy who.
0: Since last year, you're telling us they are cooking.
2: Be warm at every college.
0: Sure.
3: Who's never been a buffoon, but mbadi to be a bimala also.
2: Ah, to be there.
0: But where? Fetusaleo.
2: Mind there's a difference between katogo, posho, and beans, and then shawarma, sushi.
0: But you're going to miss a kachere posho. First of all, Katimi, I'm wondering, in this day and age and era, where would you have a business that does not accept digital payments? Like,
3: as
0: why?
3: A business owner, really?
0: Why? A whole supermarket? You're kidding me.
2: That shame upon them, man. Right.
0: So do you guys remember the other day when we were shooting, when we were
2: doing Marijani, the
0: Rolex what?
2: Yeah.
0: To be done.
3: Rolex festival.
0: Rolex what?
2: Producer.
0: What do we call that Rolex thing?
2: Culprit Uno.
0: Rolex.
2: You guys deserve cane.
3: Even the producer.
0: It's a Rolex tour. So there was a place I went to buy water as we left.
2: Yeah.
0: And usually I don't have cash most times. So I'm like, how can I pay? And then this supermarket attendant

0: boldly tells me we only accept cash.
1: Yep. It is for their own convenience, but it is an archaic and primitive way of doing business in 2026.
0: Right.
1: I think I was telling you guys last week that I'm among the people who do not usually have cash. Cash and sumbo.
0: Cash and sumbo.
1: But Monet, it's their business model. And
0: so when you ngamba, so go get your mobile money.
1: Or withdrawing money. That is annoying.
0: Okomeo.
1: You lose me as a customer the moment you tell me that nonsense.
0: I feel like in this era there shouldn't be a business that does not.
1: But where do you get the audacity to tell me who has brought my money? Eh? That go there and withdraw. They even have the whatever audacity of pointing there.
0: Well, yeah, just because it's closed.
2: Yeah. Maybe even the mobile money business is theirs.
1: But put it in. You know, there are people that don't have active merchant IDs, but they have the pay machines. So yeah, they just say, also put goes, in your number, we initiate.
0: Exactly.
1: Oh, bango, one mobile man, initiating, let me withdraw. Potato, potato.
2: But then, you know,
1: ever tell me, go and cross the road.
2: When you pay using merchant, normally there are no charges involved.
1: Yeah.
2: You understand? Yeah. So some of us just want to just wire the money to prevent that extra charge.
1: Exactly.
2: But then a person will tell you, I don't have a merchant number, but then send to my number. Kati, if my bill is
0: and
2: like
0: then
2: 10,
0: usually you are the person that has to incur the charges.
2: Exactly. Do you know what I do?
1: Yeah.
2: There was a time I was telling you, my restaurant, they don't have a merchant, but then they will tell you.
1: You got a restaurant.
2: Okay, where I eat from. Oh. Not right.
1: You know, those two things are different.
2: True.
1: Yes.
2: This lady tells me, but I take a kweno. So my kabil was 10K. I sent 10K.
0: What
2: are they called?
1: Basket.
2: Ratchet off in a merchant.
0: Right.
1: Basket. But should you ever go to a business that wants you to pay by cash?
0: Now, Shivani, it's a restaurant, eh? Nga, ba waitress, bali kola, ebya deal. Nga, lewewe ina merchant. Bagamba,
2: take a
0: kwenye namba katingo manya. 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
1: Gweno kukwa. 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
2: Ola katina ba boda ba teka kwa wali macha. 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
1: Ola ba neba auntie.
2: Pochite gera, omojamu kusimu.
1: Online. 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Bah, it brings this name.
0: So basically, just make it easy for your customers, man. As simple as that.
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0: two things are different.
1: Between what and what?
0: Chitaguro, like.
1: Which one am I doing now?
0: Actually, it's like you're rioting.
1: What am I if this jump plays and you don't find yourself saying, it's exactly 7, actually a minute past 7, but there's absolutely no trace of sunshine, so we just might have a cloudy morning somewhat.
0: I'd rather remain like this because you want to be in Uganda and not be in Europe.
1: Bro.
0: La la.
1: Crazy. Anyways, we continue to look for winners for Rock Boom. So this morning, if you need a pick-me-up, make sure you get yourself a Rock Boom from a supermarket workshop. And there is many, many prizes in there to be won. For example, last week, there's a car and then motorbikes that were delivered to winners all the way in Mitiana. So wherever you are, as long as you drink a Rock Boom, your gift will arrive, your prize will arrive.
0: 100%.
1: What you see under that cup is what you win.
0: Oh yeah, you
1: Boom Chakala season
0: that.
1: 3.
0: Oh yeah.
2: Nothing as sweet as a quickie. Sweet as it sounds. This is the Quickie Mix. Sponsored by Mirinda. Smile, be contagious.

0: It's DJ Beats with the second quickie today. Henry said the minute Vinka sings this song at her concert, he's going nuts, and you just might see him on stage.
1: That is the song.
0: That
1: is the song of the millennium. That one is a very powerful song.
0: In case you don't know, Vinka has a concert, Vinka Live and Loud, on Friday, 21st August, 2026, of course, at the Cricket Oval Lugogo. 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Because if you eat that money, you might look for another 30 kenga. So go to that Momo app, or you can dial *165*20#. Ordinary tickets are going for only Mtwale Satu. VIP tickets, Mtwalo Musa Mvumuchitundu.
1: Yeah.
0: And that's basically
1: you promised to take me out for a long time. By the way, that's the day you're taking me out. You're spoiling me from my outfit, my fuel, my food, my chanas.
0: Do I get to take you home at the end of the night?
1: Yeah, if you want to. Just so you don't touch.
2: On the Energy Breakfast Club.
0: So I don't know if you guys remember, there was a video that was doing rounds last week of a very braggant thieves. Imagine being on TikTok and you're bragging, no guns, a ginger road.
1: Those ones.
0: Thieves that were bragging about stealing from people on ginger road.
1: Yep.
0: Like it's something to be proud of, man.
1: Yep.
0: Why is America, as we speak, these
1: But that's ignorance, you know?
0: I don't know. Like,
1: it's ignorance.
3: No, I feel like those boys think it's okay to come on social media and brag about it. If it took over, I'm
1: Ignorance of the highest order. Tell us to chill up on TikTok.
0: How are you actually proud to be a thief? So these guys, as we speak, are in police custody.
1: Mm.
0: Yeah.
1: There's some people who are hard to defend.
0: Right?
1: defending.
0: Now, trouble in the Cafero family also continues, with some people not satisfied with the DNA results that came out at the end of last week. So members of the public have urged Balaam Bargara, Honorable, to actually do something, because some kids are not satisfied. They believe that perhaps there was some foul play in the DNA results that were released, and they want these DNA samples sent to South Africa for more testing.
1: Which I've seen they've agreed to.
0: Yes.
1: Because they don't trust the results over here. No, I don't think the results can be the same.
0: Why?
3: So you
1: they will either be two.
3: The number is going to reduce.
1: Because I told you there are a lot of questions.
0: We can go over next week.
1: There's one who guys even collected money for.
3: They
1: recorded him saying Funa family Jewe Siva. And guys were so disappointed. Balaam posted that on his Twitter. Why did we even waste our money on this guy?
0: Even the previous DNA results indicated that Kafiru had only four children. So this is not the first time.
1: So it's very absurd.
0: Leave the man alone at this point.
1: What do you think Kafiru is thinking where he is? Because the dead are not dead, right?
3: Man.
0: He must be turning.
1: I do low key. I feel like somebody's gonna do like a Kafiru AI song. Discovered that.
0: Baga miambu DNA testing centers ku weekend ziba de busy.
3: Ziba de busy kati chogo manya.
0: Amasoga wandu baga sumuludi.
1: Me, I'm waiting for the AI song that is going to be describing this entire situation.
0: Bro.
1: With Cafero's voice. And bro, it can be a hit.
0: Let's wait and see what comes from South Africa.
1: South Africa, it's bloody. Bloody. Unfortunately, it's one of the things you really don't want to see happening to somebody you know or yourself. But anyway, the president, because Ugandans are among the people that are suffering.
3: Yeah.
1: Guys from Mozambique. Abantubadi kutambula, by the way. Mm. Like, imagine moving from South Africa to go back to your home, because the natives over there, they welded spears, Nemigo, ebyambe. Yeah, bagala abantu babavire mu nsi yabwe. Over so many issues, unemployment, whatnot. So, but anyway, when it comes to Ugandans who are staying over there, the president has directed the Ministry of Foreign Affairs and the Ministry of Works and Transport to ensure the safe evacuation of Ugandan nationals who are stranded in South Africa. And this is, you know, of course, the anti-immigration violence and xenophobic protests that are vigilant now. Tomorrow is the day they announced a mega, like, countrywide protest. So if you're not out of the country by tomorrow, say we've had the World Cup.
3: Let me ask, do they attack also the whites? Over there?
1: This is Africa. Africa, if you're not indigenous, South Africa.
3: But then for the whites, it's okay for them to
1: But you have to understand the problems of the country we're talking about. It's a country that has been groomed through divisionism, through ono taina kubeda wanono wati ne wati. So actually, South Africa is one of the only testimonies in the world where we've had cases of xenophobia.
0: Yeah.
1: Only case in the world.
0: Kakati, there's a heat wave that is hitting Europe as we speak. And it is not nice. It is bad because whatever to be that one, that we in degree 29, it is too hot.
3: It's too hot.
0: Now imagine a situation where you are at 41.5 degrees.
1: That is the kind of temperature that melts traffic lights. That melts a car. That is the kind of temperature that evaporates your AC. You know, AC is gas. Mm. So AC can actually evaporate if it hits. That's the kind of temperature that is hotter than a desert in the Middle East. So I'm actually looking at some reports.
0: Sometimes, you know, you just, much as we have our own problems here.
1: Yeah. You appreciate being here.
0: You're like, Kanjira Mbeda Kowan. Maybe we have it easier here.
1: These guys usually have their heat waves like annually. But as we speak now,
3: it's beyond. It's so much.
1: People have actually died.
0: Yeah.
1: Related to the heat wave. Not that the sun will burn you and you die, but because if you have heart complications, if you have death,
0: because the air is precious. Hot.
1: Exactly. So in Spain alone, about 255 people just during the course of last month drowned in France trying to cool off. And I was showing you guys a video. Yeah,
3: so they went
1: drowned
3: to the water body just to cool off.
1: I was showing premium video. What is being done in Germany is about to Babi Ram town. Then what happened in Motoka?
0: The cannon.
1: Just
0: so they can cool off.
1: Exactly. That's how bad it is.
3: Let's enjoy the Pearl of Africa.
1: But then it rained in France yesterday. But then also the rain was not pretty because it came with thunderstorms.
3: Ayabas.
1: Laddu, neokuba the Eiffel Tower. But it's usually not damaged because it's prepared for that. It gets a lot of lightning. And then the rain caused floods.
0: So bad.
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0: disco biscuit. Look at you. Too blessed to be stressed and too fine to be ignored. That smile's got people forgetting what they were doing. That strut's got the room paying attention. So don't you dare dial it down today. Crank it all the way up and let this day know exactly who just walked in. Let's get funky.
1: Energy Radio. It's exactly 31 minutes of 7 in the morning. This is the Breakfast Club Energy Radio. Primo Simo, Mr. Henry and DJ Beats. I have our friend Elisa. Elisa, who says in Qatar, 41 degrees is okay. We even reach 50 degrees sometimes.
2: Yep.
1: Because you guys are in a desert.
2: I know, right?
3: They are used to it.
2: You're used to frying
3: eggs.
2: The month is ending this week.
1: Tomorrow, actually.
2: Yeah. So you have one
3: day. Wednesday is first.
1: Yeah.
2: You have one day, guys. One day. Today. And let's call it. 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Whatever you want, you can get it on the Jumia application and you buy it at 70% discount.
4: Money Madness on the Energy Breakfast Club. Let's talk business.
1: Every Monday, DJ Beast loves to talk about money. Today is not any different.
3: Yes, sir. So today, I just want us to talk about, can a business survive today without embracing
1: not
3: AI? Thing.
1: You want to talk about cannabis. But cannabis.
2: The same thing that came to my mind.
3: Cannabis.
2: I was like, yo, bro, cannabis and money. Ooh, la
1: la.
3: A lot of money,
1: bro. A lot of money. What you saying?
2: Can a business survive without what?
3: Without embracing AI today. In this era we are in.
1: Never know. Walwa uno poster wame umukolo wa AI.
3: Bunyesus.
2: Never was posting abantu badja.
3: Walwa kena benga kaliko Toyota Impreza. It's very common on IG. Like there's no car a car called Toyota Impreza.
2: I think
3: you understand.
2: I know it's not there. Dave Chappelle said, "Thinking now is for poor people." That sank in deep. He was on a podcast and he said, thinking is for poor people, though this AI business that we have going on. Anyway.
3: So, of course, AI is a tool. So, no guarantee. You're not guaranteed over success. It's just a tool. In case there's a system shutdown, your business, chibachi wed, if you really rely on AI. So, a business can really survive without AI. We've seen businesses without AI that are still operating. Then also, like, many successful businesses still rely on personal relationships, trust, and quality services. So there's no AI involved. So if you see that, you go back to ground.
2: But AI can make your business easier.
3: True.
2: If used in the right ways.
3: True.
2: It's a catalyst for you to make more money.
3: Exactly.
2: In every business sense that you can think about.
3: Exactly. But then still, you can't say that without AI, my business will collapse.
2: You will be running away from evolution and change. You'll be detached from reality because AI.
1: Oye, nani ni AI? Will you come at all? Or I'll watch the vacuum.
2: It's here, it's not going anywhere. Ne
1: yeteka kumutine, yeteke. Ne yeteka mabega wetu.
2: Ne yeteka kumutine.
1: Ne yeteka banang. Somebody needs to release Henry from AI.
3: True. So, not every industry benefits equally from AI. Some customers still prefer the human touch.
2: Yeah.
3: While we offer, I want to meet you in person. We talk about business. Don't send me those AI generated. Whatever. You understand? Also, small businesses may not have the budget or expertise to implement AI effectively. That's why you're going to see posters, Oziriko, Subaru, Toyota. You understand? Because they don't have the expertise.
2: That is true.
3: So, the real argument is a business can survive without AI, especially if it has loyal customers and delivers real value. You understand? However, businesses that thoughtfully adopt AI for tasks like marketing, customer services, or operation may gain a competitive edge.
2: True.
3: You understand? So, yes, a business can survive without
2: AI.
3: It's
2: unavoidable.
3: True.
1: That's
2: but
1: it?
2: Still, yeah, it's unavoidable. I was having a conversation with one of our IT developers, one of the brightest guys in the building. I don't know if you guys know that.
1: Albert.
3: No.
2: He's What's actually his name? A very young guy. He's like 20 years. You should pick his brain. He's insanely genius.
1: Jerry.
3: No, Jerry's Peter. Graphics.
2: Peter. Peter, yeah. and we're having almost pretty much the same discussion. So a site that used to take them about a couple of weeks to polish and finish, they now just do it in hours. Mm. Because of what? And it depends.
1: What about AI sleeps for him when he's here?
2: When you guys are awake, he's sleeping. Mm. And then his amount of sleep, his hours of sleeping are tighter than our normal schedules. Because his head and brain operation are different. I love Dalu. Creatives are mad people.
1: Uh-huh. William Babazi wants to come right up and talk about World Cup. And also, I don't know if you watched the Grand Prix yesterday in Austria. George Russell was the winner, but I'm sure William Babazi...
2: Speak it from your chest. Don't say it with pain.
1: That what?
2: Say the winner.
1: George Russell.
2: Because every time Hamilton doesn't win, you come here depressed.
1: No, not only did he not win, he came fifth.

0: the hits.
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5: Hi guys, it's Energy Offside on the breakfast show. Winnie Mbabazi here. And Mr. Henry, the reason why I'm doing this intro is because Henry felt he was too nice to do this.
6: Yeah.
5: So you don't know who you're talking to.
6: Say my name one more time. Say you're here with who?
5: I'm here with Henry.
6: Mr.
5: Henry, I didn't need to.
6: I have to remind you, it's
5: what?
6: Out of two, one.
5: What?
6: Remaining.
5: I actually have like six.
6: Hey!
5: So I don't know.
6: Where are we going? What's happening?
5: I think we're the same.
6: Me, I'm a CEO.
5: You think everyone has put it in their bio for people to know? We're also CEOs. We just don't have to tell you.
6: CEOs of
5: You're
6: what?
5: Not our target audience.
6: Of Winnie Bunyebwas.
5: And that's exactly why we don't say. We don't have the businesses you have. So, let me start with something. Over the

0: weekend, obviously. We saw the end of the 17 days of group stage games. We saw 9 out of 10 African countries, which was quite ironic because many people said the World Cup has expanded. There are too many African countries in the World Cup. 9 out of 10 African countries advancing to the round of 32.
1: That's brilliant,
0: isn't it? Yes, it is.
1: Done something like that.
0: It is. That's what you should be doing. I mean, I don't know. Fast forward to Sunday. Fast forward to Sunday, the first game of the round of 32 happened between Canada and South Africa. And last night, with this match, we saw the return of Canada captain, Alphonso Davies. He's been away this tournament. So this was technically his tournament debut. If you will, after he missed the entire group stage with a hamstring injury. So the two countries maintained a goalless run well into stoppage time. Canada took the lead. Nobody saw that. Even I, who was watching, was like, what? Was that a goal? So Canada took the lead eventually with a Steven Eustachio goal, and South Africa didn't have time to respond. It was literally stoppage time. By the time they realized it was a goal, they couldn't respond. Canada is now the first nation to advance to the round of 16, and South Africa is coming home. And when Canada got to the round of 16, the round of 16 will start on the they're coming home, the other ones are going to the round of 16. Round of 16 will kick off on the 4th of July, America's independence, and Canada will be facing the winner of Morocco versus Netherlands. So let's wait and see how that turns out. Now, putting the World Cup aside, but before I do, actually, there will be some fixtures. At least now that it's not group stages, they're not going to be killing us with fixtures.
1: Yep.
0: Banang.
1: Yep. Now, they'll adjust the time.
0: No, they don't adjust. Why would they?
1: Because at least we've had some games come a bit earlier.
0: Because there were many games. Mm-hmm. It's American time zone, so many games will still be at awkward hours. Mm-hmm. Anyway, tonight will be at 8 p.m. We'll be seeing Brazil taking on Japan. It's the second round of 32 game. And then at 11:30 p.m., mm-hmm. we'll see Germany taking on Paraguay. And then 4 a.m. in the morning, mm-hmm. Netherlands will take on Morocco. The winner from this one will be the one facing Canada in the round of 16. Mm-hmm. And then that will be at 4 a.m. Then the other games will be later, tomorrow night at 8 p.m. There will be Cote d'Ivoire and Norway. That should be an exciting one. Mm-hmm. But we'll get to those games tomorrow. Now, I don't know why everyone wants to leave Newcastle. I think we started this conversation with Anthony Gordon before the World Cup. We knew, obviously, he's going to Barcelona, £69-70 million, around that. And then we had many stories about Sandro Tonali, and Tottenham are still working to make sure that happens. And apparently they are ready to even put down £100 million for Sandro Tonali. Now, the other man who we started talking about, I think about last week, Bruno Guimaraes, and I was with Crystal Panda when we had that conversation. Apparently Mikel Arteta is a huge fan of his, and he wants to bring Bruno Guimaraes to Arsenal. But Newcastle are also preparing to offer him a new contract so that the likes of Arsenal don't come after him. Reports are claiming Newcastle are even willing to give him more money, right? To increase his wages.
1: So that he stays.
0: Yes. Increase his wages from £160,000 to £200,000 a week, because Arsenal had apparently prepared a £55 million bid for the midfielder, which was then turned down earlier in the week. So I don't know how far that's going to go. But former Arsenal captain, Granit Xhaka, he's in Sunderland. I think he really enjoyed living in London when he was at Arsenal, because there are reports claiming that the reason why he also really wants to go to Chelsea is because he wants to live in London. And I think he feels like it's the right place for his family to live. So Chelsea and Sunderland will hold talks today over, this transfer, if it should go through or not. But there are also reports claiming Sunderland are insisting to this point that their captain is not for sale at any price. It doesn't matter what money Chelsea are putting down. And he still has 2 years on his contract also, so it can be a bit of a problem. He's turning 34 in September, so I don't know how much football he can offer Chelsea if he goes over there. But maybe... Well, we're talking about someone else. Mm. The age is not really the real thing because nange. Robert Lewandowski, speaking of age, he's heading to the MLS, to Chicago Fire. He has agreed to join Chicago Fire, and apparently he visited the club and the city itself about 2 weeks ago because, you know, he's in America. Mm-hmm. And he will be signing early next week. So yeah, it should be a big move for him. I mean, he's really just going there to retire.
1: You know the monies?
0: Not yet. Lastly, guess who's back? First thing for me, that song. You know the song. Guess who's back, back, back, back again. You don't know it?
1: That's me, Lutaro.
0: Our algorithms are so different.
1: Yeah.
0: So,
1: evidently,
0: George Russell. You see, Macrina was dancing along. You? Nada. George Russell finally clinched his second win of the season at the Austrian Grand Prix yesterday. He last won a race in Australia actually at the start of the season, and during that winless run that he's had between Australia and Austria, his Mercedes teammate, the 19-year-old Kimi Antonelli, won 5 races in a row. Lewis Hamilton even also took a turn at P1, winning his first race in quite a long time since he got at Ferrari. That was in Barcelona not so long ago. But now George seems to have found
1: his
0: groove again. Yeah. And Red Bull's Max Verstappen finally on the podium, yeah. Mm-hmm. So
1: he took
0: P2.
1: Yeah.
0: I'm going to get to that one. Let's first talk about winners. He took P2.
1: Yeah.
0: The other Mercedes, Kimi Antonelli's Mercedes, settled for third. Mm. So George Russell is back up there in the running for championship, and it will hurt if Kimi Antonelli gets it before George Russell. When Russell has been there. Yeah, but when Russell got there at Mercedes, mm-hmm, before Kimi, it was hard for Kimi to get it in his second season there. But let's just wait and see how far that goes or how bad it is. I don't know. In P4 was Oscar Piastri. He's been quite silent this season with his McLaren, and Lewis Hamilton in fifth. Ferrari back to Ferrari doings. In sixth, we had Isaac Haja of Red Bull, and Lando Norris McLaren came in seventh. Charles Leclerc in eighth. So Ferrari only got P5 and P8, which is crazy. Liam Lawson in 9th, and then Arvid Lindblad in 10th. I don't know. At the beginning, I really wanted George Russell to win. I still want him to win, because I don't think Max is going to, unless he does magic in the other part of the season. But I would really want George to win it.
1: Only one way to find out. I thought you were going to tell us about Colombia and Portugal.
0: Friend.
1: Yeah, please.
0: We're out of time. You I should tell you everything. What about you guys, by the way? Later, I'll be talking about also Yann Diomande. He might be headed to Paris instead of Liverpool. Mm. I'll also be talking about who else. I'll be also be talking about Pirates because they're Rugby Premiership champions. I'm a Cubs fan. That comes from the depth of my soul. It hurts to say, but I'll be talking about it later in the day.

0: Wakey, wakey, you juicy little raspberry. Remember today that you're everything the world needs. Bold, brilliant, and utterly unstoppable. So let's get this day started. Unplug your mug, polish those pearly whites, and strut into this day like it owes you rent. Be the change you want to see. And don't be changed by the twat waffles who fail to see.
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0: be one of the most played songs around town lately.
1: Yeah.
0: Niggy Boy.
1: And for me, the saddest beat is that Niggy Boy will never get to see his fans.
0: At least he can feel it.
1: Oh, my God.
0: He can feel it. Does Niggy Boy have children?
1: I don't know.
0: Siri.
1: Even the booty that
0: Jamaican
1: is in, the booty that is in his videos, he can't see.
0: Dandali
1: na chikuba gweba na.
2: Me work for my new band with where you offer. Me not spend till me left.
1: Mad guy. Niggy Boy and the Genius. Want me money is the title of this one. Mirinda, make sure that DJ Beats plays for you a quickie every top of the hour. So if you love it fruity or you love it orange, just make sure it's a Mirinda today and enjoy a colorful day.
0: Ooh, yeah.
1: What did they say? Niggy Boy has thing.
0: The city in Bosina data.
1: Say what?
0: We gotta let them know
1: what the traffic looks like
0: and the weather. But remember, you can actually go and be able to get yourself a prescription from Good Life Pharmacy. If you're not feeling kawa, check them out. You can access them on your
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4: Good Life Pharmacy.
0: Yeah.
4: With you through every moment.
0: They have numbers you can be able to call. What does the road look like?
1: And they have different branches as well.
0: Mm-hmm.
1: So there's definitely one nearest to you.
0: Rocket Kawaji Bamboo.
5: That's not a rocket.
0: Yeah, the weather today is going to be mostly sunny in most parts of Kampala. We are expected to have highs of about 29 degrees Celsius and lows of about 17 degrees. But most of the districts from Kampala all the way to Gulu, Kasese, Fort Portal, Masaka, Mbale. No signs of rain today. Mostly sunny.
5: It's mostly sunny.
0: Yep.
5: And as we speak right now, traffic is going crazy.
0: Right now.
5: Yeah. So I'm seeing Ginger Road, people coming from Banda, Chireka.
0: Bulade.
5: I think avoid the main Bulade. Ginger Road because it's too tight. Linyawa kanyoni. Bagena bullet. So you can use alternative routes.
1: Tulemwedo gula mafuta. Batatu linyanyoni.
5: Ata mafuta. Genyoni mwemu gagula.
1: Ando ino Jesus. Roza ya we.
0: Wadu wabalinya train?
1: Yeah,
5: from Mukono.
0: Okay.
5: Yes, Katalima Road, that's the one that connects from Tinda to Ginger Road. Still, there's traffic, so avoid it. But Tinda 2 Road is okay. You can use that and connect to Bukoto. At least there, it's not so tight. People coming from Chisasi, there's a lot of traffic. Chisasi, Tinda Road, avoid it. Yeah, man.
0: It's traffic Monday, definitely. There's a lot of traffic because it's a Monday.
1: Monday is the day that everybody pretends to lock in.
0: Exactly.
3: There's nothing as sweet as a quickie. Sweet as it sounds. This is the Quickie Mix. Sponsored by Mirinda. Smile, be contagious.

0: recorded yourself in the shower singing.
1: I actually don't sing in the shower.
0: Hey. Why? Wow.
1: Do I look like I love to dance naked?
0: But the Primo and Amanda, when she did Bad Manners over the weekend, you can know.
1: But I didn't.
0: Aye. The way you were hyper.
1: Zero.
2: So you mean Bad Manners create hype?
0: Primo, what are Bad Manners? Umlava, tabula. There will be signs, you know.
1: Watch out. But there will be signs when we come to your hostel. 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So there will definitely be signs. And that's the MTN Vibe Tribe together with Energy Radio coming to your hostel to give you, to give your room a complete makeover.
0: I also want to remind you, this morning, it could be good, it actually should be good for you to drink an Eververse. I highly recommend it 100%. You know why? It's 100% zero alcohol, and it's what you need to go through the day on a Monday like this.
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1: Genda Beats.
0: And brought to you by DJ Beats and his tongue.
2: Hey, hey. Mm-hmm. If shut up and dance shuts up dancers who dance, do dancers who don't shut up and dance, or do they dance without shutting up?
1: Bro.
2: Why were you laughing?
1: If shut up and dance shuts up dancers who dance, do dancers who don't shut up dance, shut up and dance, or do they dance without shutting up?
0: No, no, man, I ain't up with some of my did it. But anyway, you're so
1: don't
0: far.
1: Have to.
0: Because you know why?
1: Singa katsina muri.
0: If shut up and dance, if shut up and dance shuts up dancers who dance, do dancers who don't shut up dance, shut up and dance, or do they dance without shutting up?
1: The affair comes here at 8:30.
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1: 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New roads, bustling markets. 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

0: It's the one that we call the king herself. 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
0: Cindy Biebe.
1: The king herself.
0: We had an amazing chat with Cindy on Friday. It is everywhere on our TikTok. And for those that are asking for the full interview, we have had your cry, and the interview is going to be uploaded on our YouTube any minute now. 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
1: Ngira gafuna lero gabadde gali.
0: Gayatika.
1: Gafuna problem.
0: Katoguza mapya.
1: Akasente ngaka.
2: How long have you been putting on your spectacles?
0: It's been long.
1: I think 2016.
2: Oh.
0: Wow.
2: Amazing.
0: It's time for the affair. 0740-674-674. And if you want to call us, 0777-674-674. Beats sent me something. He was watching an interview of Spice Official, Spice from Jamaica. And Spice said she has two boyfriends.
2: Two boyfriends?
0: Yes. And she pays both of them a monthly allowance. Mm. Yeah.
2: Do she need another Ugandan man? Girl, do you need another Ugandan man to do the work for you in other place?
3: Yeah.
0: What are your thoughts about monthly allowances for lovers, for partners?
1: Let me tell you, when you're given allowance, who doesn't want to be paid for services?
2: Yeah, to them be a baba in a center today ground the yadala.
1: Ku ground the yadala. Katugambe nga I have my person nga she pays me. Why not?
2: But as a man, why are you accepting allowance from
1: a man? It's a job. So long as I'm earning something.
2: You look at it as a job.
1: Yeah.
2: Karimu.
0: If I were your girlfriend, Bits, would you give me a monthly allowance?
2: You're asking the wrong person. Ask me. Ask me.
1: Would I? No.
0: Hey, Bitsy.
1: No.
2: Also, ask the same question. Why?
0: Wait.
1: Why would I be giving you money? You're my person. Maybe. Catch the thing is, if you're giving your wife or your person money as a guy, like you're giving, it's not allowance. Like, obo mocha, you don't have to wait until. At the end of the month, I have to allocate.
0: Newo mochayo. At the end of the month, or solo mo allowance.
1: Ah, we banga mochayo throughout the month. There's no way I'm going to give you a monthly allowance. Yeah. Pozinga wanomba si kocha. Metuinda at the end of the month. Nenkocha.
0: Kati, but boyfriend shebakola. Muno mochayo. And then at the end of the month, no mo buza. How much did you use this month? No zimudiza. No zimua.
1: Left chat.
2: Exited.
1: PhD holder.
0: Exit.
2: Ma ulevi ntubi no mbili wa manga mwangu.
0: Dola andika.
2: There's a difference between expenditure and a relationship. What do you have to do with expenditure? So, yeah, well, it doesn't make sense.
0: Why?
2: It's garbage. But for people who are in transactional situations, then it is allowed.
0: Why are you saying transactional while pointing
2: at me? I loved you with my heart. Mm. We're in a relationship. Is it an expenditure?
0: And when you love someone with your heart, what's yours is theirs.
2: Then I give you KPIs. Hey, Auntie Katimbanji, I
0: beg.
2: Hey, if you're paying the way you're paid,
0: it's not
2: you have
0: kusasura
2: KPIs.
0: Per se. It's taking care of someone.
1: But I feel like you women should pay us, man.
0: Why?
1: Because, man, we do a lot.
0: Like what?
1: In the bedroom, we are the ones sweating. Like, every time we are spending on you. So it's just courtesy. You're like, you know what? This guy has been spending a lot on me. Kamoche ya kakada at the end of the month. Like you invest, because let me tell you, wonjo cha manya katino na limomu lama. So nange ambange na kuongeza mwe. Mulichumbanya chisusamu.
0: Would you accept a monthly allowance from your baby girl?
1: Yes!
0: You would?
1: Yeah.
0: Henry, are you taking it?
2: I ban it.
1: You don't want money.
2: As a man, why is a woman giving me money?
1: Ah, wama for me, baby girl.
2: As to awole, we mbange na kufuka chikuzi, then it is okay.
1: Asi chikuzi, like... It's appreciation.
2: It's not in their nature to give money. They'll give
1: By
2: you money.
1: By the way, it's not in your nature to give us
2: on money. The fourth round, they'll be like, Waheza. They cannot. It's not in their nature to give money.
0: Oma, tell us. What are your thoughts?
2: Baby, you're here with the money you're going Umupira ngo komeza umukaguki endede ovawa. Like it's not in the nature of women to give men. They can give children and their families, but to give men, hell no.
1: True.
0: Kutide. Tell us what your thoughts are about monthly allowances. On both sides, by the way, chicks and guys. Would you actually give your baby girl a monthly allowance? Would you love it if your boyfriend gave you a monthly allowance? Yes. Your speaker. Energy Radio.

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1: What up? This is Travis Scott. Wait. I'm the one that introduced you to
2: Energy.
1: Right now, right now.
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1: Tanza kulia, kushoto nkalia. 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
2: Is one jam that has managed to cross over from Kenya all the way to East Africa. Dance Summer, we're coming in from Kolo Blue and Ndovuku, 106.5 FM Energy Radio. 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
3: 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My take on today's affair. About monthly allowances, I mostly see it is only those people with money who do that. But then,
2: everybody has money.
3: To me, I find it like it is an indirect way of controlling that person who is receiving that benefit in terms of allowance. To me, it is like you're controlling that person. And even sometimes that person may not be hungry to look for work or whatever. So, Me, I'm not okay with it. But for those who want such, it is okay for them.
4: Hey, what's up, the Breakfast Club?
2: What's good?
4: Would I be like happy if my boyfriend gave me like monthly allowance? Or would I give my boyfriend a monthly allowance? This is very tricky and this is very funny anyway. Why would I expect a monthly allowance when I'm doing what I'm supposed to do as a girlfriend, or when he's doing what he's supposed to do as a boyfriend, or when we're all earning? You know, it's, first of all, it depends. For me to accept a monthly allowance is when, like, I'm a homestead girlfriend, you know, and maybe I have basically other personal needs that I need to purchase or whatsoever, and I'm doing all other houseworks, okay? There, I deserve a monthly allowance, okay? But if we're all working, right, I can't look after myself. Of course, it's not that I hate money, but I don't really feel like it's necessary for me to receive a monthly allowance from my boyfriend, yet I'm actually earning, and we're all contributing on family, you know, whatever is happening in the family. So for me, it depends. If I'm a homestay girlfriend or if he's a homestay boyfriend, they deserve to get it if they wake up and do whatever goes on in the house or whatsoever, anyway, or the emotional support they give you. But if they are earning and you're all working and then you all contribute in the house, use the whatsoever, I don't see it necessary for people to get monthly allowance. Yeah.
5: I love you.
6: Good morning, Energy Breakfast Club. 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Redal is a Sizirina. Nobody who is a Chirakatuvaco.
2: But I am Chalaonga of Yumquano Gang.
5: Pole.
2: Kara Gambia, I live where you get it. And says about the affair, if my babe is serious and has been supportive, spending money on me, then why not give him a monthly allowance? I can even buy fuel for the car. Mama.
5: Okay, Angel Gabriel.
2: Slim Daddy says there is no wrong in giving your baby girl a monthly allowance. So if you don't give her, how will she maintain herself? Gambianzo, wange muwa allowance. Slim Daddy, may God bless you with many more baby girls.
5: 0777-674-674. Watagwan. How are you? Do that again. 0777-674-674. We are asking the question, is the monthly allowance kahujirism okay?
2: Very okay. Msaja wa monthly allowance.
5: You will kill me one day.
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2: Sula no muita papa.
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2: 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It's supported. 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
1: Everything that worries you, my friend, does so because it has your attention. What you care about deeply has the power to actually weigh you down. So I want to tell you that don't give your worries, don't give your weaknesses permission to actually drain you. 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

0: morning.
1: Tattoo is playing for you on Energy Ready at exactly 9. Good morning.
2: I want to pay for your tattoo. Raspberry. Juicy. Yeah.
1: Where we'll would it, you would you rather I place a tattoo on my body?
2: On your back, just up here. On back.
1: Like here?
2: Yeah. Hey, don't show me on a Monday at 8 a.m.
1: Yeah.
2: My
1: fact,
2: blood moves fast.
1: Munai, one time.
2: Uh-huh.
1: One time a chick was showing that guy that does tattoos. What's his name?
2: There are a couple of them. There's Linus. There's
1: Waliwo mulala. Akola tattoos.
2: Abedantebe.
1: I've forgotten his name.
2: Okay. Tattoo Kati, guy.
1: She was telling him, oh, you did my tattoo many years ago. And then he's like, oh, I love to see tattoos that I did a long time because now my skill and my art has evolved. So yali ya mkolira tattoo wano.
2: You don't say, show
1: yeah.
2: me?
1: So he was like, show me, can I please see? Uh-huh. And then she was wearing a dress.
2: Oh my goodness.
1: I kid you not. Ngawaliwa abantu. And she like, she pulls her dress up like this to show him that tattoo. I was like, okay.
2: Where you people? They decided.
1: Where is the shame?
2: Now imagine if she can show. Imagine the process of drawing the tattoo,
1: bro.
2: If you're dating somebody and they have a tattoo like on their inner thigh, on their back, on their cheeks,
1: on like, the back cheeks,
2: yeah. You're like, how did they get there? You know, there are like flowers that come like this. It starts from like the west,
1: yeah,
2: then goes to the
1: all
2: inner
1: the way
2: thigh, down up to the ankle. Yeah.
1: I don't know if I would ever be able to get a tattoo because I feel like, what happens if I'm tired of it?
2: Well, for you to get a tattoo, it has to be personal. For example, all my tattoos, it's my late dad's name. It's a Bible verse that I ran by. It's one of my little ones that passed on. And then, like, all of them are personal. Like, there's no way I can wake up and I'm tired of them.
1: It's funny how you've never had a tattoo of my name on your body.
2: What?
1: And then
2: you?
1: You're saying tattoos are personal.
2: But very soon, I think I will.
1: Energy.

0: Russia got 2 points, so we beat.
1: Bang bang.
0: Today is a Monday.
2: Baba.
1: What a tune.
2: Vinka is who she thinks she is. I am telling you. Wallahi, ya de ka blue band.
3: 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Hot sauce on the Energy Breakfast Club.
2: I don't know if you're streaming on www.nrgu.radio because
1: which
2: I would
1: should, by the way.
2: Love for you to see Evelyn's outfit. She's eating.
0: Should I remove the shirt? And no, untuck?
2: Like untuck? No, it looks perfect.
0: It looks like, okay. Yeah. I just didn't want to look like high school or something.
1: Yeah, I get it. I had a question.
2: High school, why you skirted against booty cheeks?
0: Guys,
2: elaga booty cheeks.
0: Lord Electra is not okay. She's not well. When I saw a video on the internet when someone was saying she poisoned herself, she went to the village.
2: For real?
0: Talked to her family members, blah, blah, and then she poisoned herself. It looked like she had planned for it because she left Kampala, went to Ishaka.
1: Like she was trying to kaput herself.
0: Yeah, to kaput herself.
2: That's sad.
0: Yeah, when I saw that video on the internet, I called her this early morning to find out how she's doing. She told me a few words. She was like, Evelyn, I don't want to talk about this on the internet
1: she
0: and everything. Yeah, she did. So I want to tell you guys she's okay right now, though she doesn't want to talk about it on the internet. She doesn't want to tell her friends and everything, but she's doing well and she's in Shaka right now as we speak. That is where she comes from. Please, kindly, you can put the past to the past and reach out to a friend. Like, save a life. Because, honestly, what has been killing her the most is loneliness. You know, when you're so used to, you know, being with this kind of friend of yours, your friend you're having, you talk to your friend. That's the problem of actually having one friend, guys. Have so many friends. Okay, important friends. But you don't be so much in
2: It is important to know that no matter what you're going through or no matter who leaves you in this life, nothing is worth you taking your own life.
1: But then also, we are dealing with a generation that has a lot of mental trauma.
0: And a generation that uses a lot of drugs.
2: Okay, so
1: there's a lot that's
2: when you said she went to see her family, was this to like say goodbye or?
0: I have a feeling she had planned for it because she poisoned herself after doing all these visits and saying hi to all her family members.
1: Okay, if any of this is true, there's one thing that is usually recurrent with people that have been suicidal before. It never goes away. You can chill for like 1, 2, 3 weeks or a month, but the thought comes back. So if it is true, she needs rehabilitation. She needs people to be near her, and she has to also make a decision.
0: People like who?
2: So Lord Electra,
1: like professionals, because it's a life we're dealing with.
0: Okay,
2: Lord Electra, I do not know you personally, but I want you to know that you are enough.
0: But yeah, she's very beautiful.
2: Nothing is worth you taking your own life.
0: Guys,
2: nothing.
0: I'm going to say something. But it's off topic.
1: You wanted to take
0: Can
1: your
0: she
1: life?
0: Like maybe, no?
1: Oh.
0: Maybe like wear a dress and maybe see how beautiful she is before she decides to take her life
2: away. You don't even have to wear a dress to see how beautiful.
0: That's what I'm saying. It's off topic.
2: Beauty is how you feel.
1: And you know the sad
2: It has nothing to do with...
1: The sad
2: you might dress for the mood, but what's on the inside is what matters.
1: Wait, I've even got goosebumps.
0: Because of what?
1: I got a message.
0: From who?
1: Like yesterday. From somebody. I do not know, random person. Who were also suicidal. But this is because over their mom had just them away from home or what. Guys, there's a lot going on out there.
0: By the way, people are not happy. Even people who are in the bar having a good time. They've been crying the whole
1: there
0: day. Like,
1: is a lot
0: literally, everyone is not okay. Don't think because you see Prim here smiling with a good skin, she's okay. Are you
2: me,
0: okay?
2: I'm okay. And unfortunately, you're fortunate.
1: Prim is Angel Gabriel.
0: You're okay, you have no problem.
2: No, seriously, guys, some people have it worse. I have a roof, I have shelter.
0: You have a car.
2: Yeah.
0: You have fuel every day.
2: Yeah,
0: you then eat most coffee.
2: I have food.
0: I hear you eat coffee.
1: Yeah,
2: I just had my coffee. I'm going to the gym.
1: Then you have a man. Me.
2: I don't, but that's okay.
1: But you have me.
2: I have you sometimes. Sometimes you abandon me.
0: Guys, moving on. You beautiful people went and had a conversation with Cinderella Sanyu. She actually mentioned what interested me the most. I love how Cindy reasons,
2: I
0: she
2: know.
0: Comes up with something
2: Top
0: you
2: tier.
0: All didn't see coming.
1: Yeah.
0: Now, I saw how beautiful it could be for a female artist battling a male artist.
1: Yeah.
0: Not just Bebe Cool and Cindy in particular. Yeah. Like, you know how that battle would just be between female artists and male artists? Mm. Who could, like, rally maybe female artists against now the male artists?
1: Yeah.
0: So beautiful. Speaking of Bebe Cool and Cindy, do you guys think Bebe Cool is the perfect candidate
1: to
0: battle Cindy?
2: That's who she chose, because she feels like musically they would go back song to back. For song.
0: Mm.
2: Yeah.
1: The reason why Chameleon is not in the picture is because he leans more towards the Afro.
0: Bebe
1: is dance solo and reggae.
2: Yagamba catalog ya Kamili tajisobola. Neneko.
0: Bebe Cool jasobola.
1: It will make a lot of business sense. We're to be jamu igonti. Nze sobola kubatoringa mchala. Naene tugenda mu business sense. Because Bebe needs it. Why? Cindy has a lot of fan base. Eyabakazi. This would be a musical battle.
0: He needs it.
1: Yeah, he would. For PR purposes, oh my God, now us, the staunch fans of Bebe, would come out and be like,
0: let me tell you one thing about
2: Team Bebe versus Team Cindy.
0: Which team would you be? No, we'll just go for the fun.
2: I love Bebe Cool's music.
1: Yes.
2: But I think on that day, I would be Team Cindy.
0: And you, Henry? Bebe. And you, Bits?
1: I am Cindy.
0: Oh, Cindy, sorry. Bits? Valentine, you have our vote. Whoever you choose is who I go with.
2: Bebe.
1: Nae.
2: Which team would you be on?
0: Nae Valentine. No, but the question is... Bebe, just to make it even.
1: No. Let's look at the facts.
0: Yeah.
1: Karen Gojeko Cheyagamba, because we asked her, what do you think are your strong points when it comes to competition with Bebe?
0: Yeah.
1: Nagamba here. Medulla oblongata, brains.
2: Also, she said she has wanted to work with Bebe for a long time.
0: Do they have a song together?
2: They don't.
1: Dimu she Kundo says was supposed to be Cindy
2: there's a time
1: Bebe
2: she was supposed to have a song with him, but he didn't like the song.
1: So now,
2: so because she's
1: you.
2: A fan, is why she would actually want to.
0: But guys,
1: Bebe could I've
0: speaking about Bebe Cool. On Friday, I was partying with Bebe Cool. He was in the party where I work at Vanquish, Ignite Fridays.
1: And those are two different things. He was in a party where you work.
2: You were
1: when you say you were partying with him,
0: I was partying with
1: him. You were like, after, where are you?
0: No, because after working, of course, I went to his table, bought me a drink and everything. It was a good time, really.
1: Yeah.
0: And then when they played Kakebere, it was crazy how the bar went crazy. When they played melodies, it was crazy. Like, I don't know how you guys love Bebe Cool. Do you love him while abusing him? Or you I do not get it.
2: There's something called loving to hate. Yeah. I think Ugandans just love
0: to hate,
2: to Bebe, hate
0: Cool.
2: Bebe Cool. But Bebe Cool is hard to hate.
0: Very hard to hate.
2: Like, what are you hating about him? Dude is successful. He is things that people want to be. So why are you hating on him? Because you actually would want to be in his place.
0: Kakebere, kakebere. Oh, he just released at the perfect time because everyone was singing Kakebere.
2: One of our kakebere weekend.
0: I even had a friend yesterday who was telling me they're going to do a DNA.
2: Chaba dechika.
0: Katinawe mgena gena kudia.
2: Kati kwe katu kubuze. 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
0: Easy. I wouldn't even care. Right now, Madam Buza na yema genze ku DNA.
1: For what? For who?
0: Who?
1: With this photocopying machine, this one. She doesn't need the DNA.
0: No.
1: By the way, if that nigga ever says he's going for a DNA, to me, kahari and to me, tere minyab.
2: Aha, sti square.
1: Chipoko. Because you.
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1: I can't believe how much Northern Uganda has changed. 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

0: A very good morning. It's a Monday morning, a lovely one. The 29th day of June. So just tomorrow and the month will be done.
1: Ooh, yeah, that song lacks only one person.
0: Who then?
2: Bibidi bibidi bombs, Ken.
3: Maybe she?
2: Huh? Umu mani ngayazi kutekeza. Ozalaya. Who is Okulimbo?
0: Did so gambia chi?
4: Chit chat on Energy Breakfast Club.
0: No, Quit.
1: Yeah, man.
0: I just saw a story right now on TikTok. Landlord yada banjo muntu. Ngabanje myeze ejo.
1: 3 months.
0: Kati yaze naleta bana bagaya boche byuma.
1: You don't say.
0: Neba yocho oluji. Ngatasobola dugula. And I was like,
3: Balong get deco welding.
0: Yes, unnecessary.
1: That is overing.
0: And then remember that.
3: I think
0: last week I saw a video of a landlord that had actually removed the entire door.
1: But what way?
3: Yamenya. Najamo lujina madini sana. Najire kangeri wide open like
0: precious
3: this.
0: Precious code. All for what?
3: Money.
1: Kupangisa kubav.
0: Tell me wild stories that.
1: What
0: about deco
3: landlord
0: that you've heard? Ezaba landlord zeba koze.
1: Weird stories.
3: Hey.
1: Kati landlord te imbanga mu baby wo. Na ya gala baby wo. Bro.
0: Kwaka wede.
1: Bulichimu mu nyumba inzo chita.
3: Na ya bato sasula rent.
1: Na ye kwasa ne vitali. Gwabasa ya gana kuzinuruza bacha inesonyi.
3: Na, tasubula kubango liku baby wo angate ne sasula rent. Technically, there's that transaction that happens.
0: Oh, so you expect that you're going to leave off your baby girl?
3: Yeah.
0: You're going to leave off.
3: No, like.
1: Even when a caliph falls on the veranda, Rachite muyonja nyumba ya mwe. Akuteka kembera bra. Then another thing, the worst thing that can ever happen to you is staying in a place where the landlord also stays there.
0: Yeah. Oh,
3: but then it depends on the landlord.
0: Yeah,
3: because
0: that's true.
3: Erangoga yu landlord ya above. Nze wensula landlord yu angi. Ajati wali vichini, but she's okay.
1: Gwe.
3: You understand?
1: Toba anga kungo tuwale mbine bajaye bagambu wani. Reduce.
3: Wolan.
0: Mbi obo tuwala za chalo chuna.
1: Kwa wana batu wale mbi kusata dao na dao. 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Kwako.
3: Totuleka anyo.
1: Rehearsal, totuleka anyo. So that kakujirism.
0: For me, it's how some landlords don't want. For example, if the place has like married people, they don't want single people around. What do you
1: for
0: mean?
1: Real?
0: Is it
3: yes.
0: Yeah, is it my fault that other people are married?
3: But when you look at it, it really makes sense.
1: There's what no says? When you look at it.
3: No, the thing is, you've allowed to stay on my houses, so follow the rules or find somewhere else.
0: So me, you, I said you built houses for
3: it's
0: married
3: like those
0: people.
3: Are, those are like landlords who don't allow people with kids. Yenga gamba orina abana anti nyumba zange sizagala kuba abana.
0: Kale katugeze. But what's the problem with being single?
3: Anti kati you're going to interfere with people who are married.
1: And it's their insecurity. Oba abaira ino bwana bo banga ye binywa. He's the overall of the
3: place. Tayagara,
1: Tayagara kubeira. And reaching on his territory. Have you rented in a place where there is okay, this is not just about the landlord. If when there are people from different countries like Sudan, Eritrea.
3: Crazy. Now let me tell you.
1: Yes.
3: Landlords. Katinze, what will landlord you want? Tuchariwo. The other guy, wamanyanti, little 20, 30 what? Ajane motokae na parking gao. Nefula asomama uli. So this guy, I think, abanga agamba kandabe. Kandabe, customer ba mekaba jia kuduka. Vichu you get. Yeah, like, he parks there.
1: Wow.
3: Oba na uli mnagamba mpaye vili, niteke mwa mafuta. To never. You know those landlords that Jana Gamba Kati.
1: But also
3: Mpayo to never.
1: On on the other perspective, you'd rather sometimes deal directly with a landlord than people that have built properties.
3: Caretaker.
1: Zinaba caretaker or companies. Gaze Soroza sent.
3: I'd rather deal with a landlord.
0: I told that's worse.
1: Bro. Because those ones, they have no emotion.
3: Yeah.
1: Their responsibility is one.
3: Cash.
1: We've come to collect money. If you don't have it, they send an eviction notice. There's somewhere I was staying in Nyumba's pastor. Navao mbulo kizi.
3: Then there's also these landlords abayongera ko padlo.
1: Ah.
3: Naja nga kubanja leso mwezi gumu. Umanye obuzigwe baba mu bamita syndicate na abapangisa kati. Landlord akero myenga te yasuze mu.
1: Yeah.
3: Beba suka chakola. Ayongera ko padlo kuna kulinda.
0: There's a time a friend of mine was looking for a house. So muna agenda afune nyumba, ajagala nyumba nunji. 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
3: Amanyi wabe.
0: Amanyi. 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
0: Nkira ngadayo na gamba guy.
1: Ziriza.
0: Like, I really cannot be neighbors with this person. 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
3: Tasola kusesema. 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
0: Umwana yali sasude miyeze, jote ya sula mu nyumba omu.
3: Nazireka nezifira ya.
0: Yeah.
3: Nenzo kusplava, wenzire kwa fira
1: ya. Yali ex-boyfriend we.
3: Do you know what I do? I make sure no one gets into that house until my 4 months are done. Because you're going to leave your money there, then before you know it,
0: somebody else is renting
3: exactly
0: the house.
3: Exactly, and they've paid.
0: Yeah. Anyways, tell us those wild landlord.
1: You can't let people stay in your money for free.
5: Good morning, you dangerous little disco biscuit. 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That smile's got people forgetting what they were doing. That strut's got the room paying attention. So don't you dare dial it down today. 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Let's get funky.

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1: Ah, baba, mina ngibone indicator. 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

0: We're going to be popping tonight. Uh-huh. Bandali Mondays is going down and it's going to be happening at Thrones.
1: Isn't it crazy that I forgot today is a Monday, man?
0: Oh, you thought it was what?
1: Like I don't know. I don't feel like it's Monday.
0: What did you do over the weekend?
1: Zero, by the way.
0: You were cheating on me.
1: Okay, we can't deny. But
0: we also can't prove.
1: Yeah.
0: Listen, Mondays can be a weekend extension. If you come to Bandali Mondays, there will be going down at Thrones. 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And this Monday, guess who's going to be pulling up?
1: Who them?
0: Elijah Chitaka! Mm. Hey, make sure you don't miss at Thrones. 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
1: And make sure that you move with some Kamane to buy yourself an Eververse, especially if you don't like sour drinks. Mm. Yeah. Gulaka Eververse igwo sirike. So we are asking you to tell us those wild landlord stories. 10 minutes on to 10 a.m. Kalixa Gambia.

0: Landlord wange tayagala njogera ne muwalawe. 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
1: Yep.
0: This is Brave.
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1: Wakey, wakey, you juicy little raspberry. 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
1: Good morning.
0: Yes, guys, we're back. It's a Monday and we are...
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0: Yes, guys, we're back. It's a beautiful, beautiful, beautiful, beautiful day. It's the first day of the week. It's a Monday and the last Monday of the month of June. New June is done. Mm. We have a couple of days like, what? Is it like one? How many months make 30 days?
3: What do you mean?
0: How many months make 31 days?
3: 31?
0: 31 and 30 days.
3: 31 or
0: 30? Two, both. 30. If you answer that right, I'm giving you an M now.
3: Christo, your one M has never arrived. No.
0: And I'm dead as serious.
3: No, you're lying. I'm not even going to... But I know. Yes, I know.
0: How many months make 30 days?
3: 30 days, it's 5 months.
0: Which and which?
3: Jan.
0: Jan make 30 days. Jan is for 30 days. You've already lost.
3: Why are you shouting?
0: January is for 31 days. And how many months make 28 days?
3: All the months.
0: All the months make 28 days?
3: Yes.
0: Okay, how many months end on 28 days? How is everybody doing, guys? How was your weekend?
3: My weekend was good. Mm. I was indoors for at some point, and then I still went outdoors because someone dragged me out as usual. My friend Belinda.
0: I was like, okay.
3: Yeah, even he could.
0: Nah.
3: What do you mean, nah?
0: I don't see like that.
3: What do you mean? You don't see who, like who?
0: Well.
3: Speak your mind, sir.
0: Kohani is not yet here. She's not feeling well.
3: Speak your mind.
0: Hopefully she'll be here in time.
3: Christa,
0: you said you don't like men. My weekend was really messed up.
3: You're going to make people think I play for the other team. No.
0: You don't play for the other team, but you don't like men either. So which team do you play for?
3: Like, I told you I don't have to like men to have a man.
0: Thank you. You can just eat them. Oh, I get it. Okay. A lot happened over the weekend. My weekend was terrible. So boring. I didn't do anything fun. Block social media. You know that. So, I didn't have a good weekend. It was really, really bad.
3: So
0: but
3: boring.
0: We'll be all right. We'll be okay. We'll be good.
3: On top of boring?
0: Yeah.
3: I mean, you choose to always be
0: very
3: bored,
0: bad.
3: So
0: people know why.
3: Yeah, me, I know. But then also there is that part of
0: That also made it bad.
3: Mm.
0: But on the other side, I'm happy South Africa is out of World Cup. They've been fighting for their jobs. Let them go and fight for jobs again. Foreigners were taking their jobs. But you guys expected to be in a foreign country beyond the 30th. Yet you've been chasing out foreigners in your countries, from your country. But if you be here beyond the 30th, you're going to see. So you also didn't spend the day, you didn't go beyond the 30th when you were in America. So you were. That's how God works, man. God works. Cardi. Guys, good morning. Away from the jokes. 3 minutes past 11 a.m. Crystal Panda, Kohani, and Reed DJ. Monday's the first day of the week, and we got a quickie right over here. We're going to be talking about so many things, what is happening on the streets, and also talk about what is happening in entertainment and sports world, World Cup updates with Winning Babas right over here. Brazil up against Japan tonight, my biggest team in the world. I don't know how, but I'm so afraid of Japan. Damn! Let's get into a quickie as I announce my wounds because I know we're gonna lose tonight. Ready,
2: Energy.

0: Yes, 106.5 Energy Radio, the beat of the moment. Crystal Panda right over here with Re DJs, exactly 15 past 11 a.m. And we are in the first hour of the show and we're getting started. 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
0: Well, there are so many things that are happening on the streets, but the highlight is of Ugandans that are stuck in South Africa. We told you about xenophobia, that site, South Africans fighting foreigners, saying they are taking their jobs. Now, the government, through the foreign minister, the acting foreign minister right now, Mukuru Kasulu, the president ordered him to go and help them come back. Over 724 Ugandans that are in South Africa, areas that, you know, xenophobia is actually being carried out right now, because South Africans, many of them are fighting outsiders, are fighting fellow Africans,
3: they're foreigners.
0: Yeah, they are claiming that they're taking their jobs and all that. That's why you saw in the World Cup that very many Africans were not supporting South Africa. Because, I mean, you guys are chasing your fellows. Why are we supporting you? That's why people were so happy, because South Africa is out of the World Cup right now. Yeah, it was defeated last night by Canada 1-0. And everybody is excited and happy because they gave an ultimatum to fellow Africans that beyond 30th, if you're still in South Africa, you're going to see. So many are happy that, okay, you said beyond 30th. Okay, you guys also didn't go beyond 30th in World Cup in USA. So you are also chased to go back and protect your jobs. So it might sound a bit funny, but it's not funny, because at the end of the day, I don't know why we would be fighting each other.
3: And the crazy part is that they are people that have actually grown up, Ugandans that have grown up in South Africa.
0: Yeah.
3: And that's where they know. Like that's where they call home. And the fact that they have directed the hate to fellow Africans, but not the
0: whites. Yeah.
3: So it's crazy.
0: It is very funny. Because you see, I was watching a video and the Nigerian said, "Yo guys, I have a business here and I'm employing you South Africans. Now you want me to go shut down the business? Who's going to give you?" "No, leave the business. We can take care of it. It's my business. I got it legally."
3: How?
0: So we don't know.
3: I also saw a clip where some were claiming that it doesn't matter if they don't have the qualifications, they still should be given their jobs because they are South Africans.
0: Very funny. At the same time, sad at the same time. But it is what it is. If you have somebody that is in South Africa, a brother, a friend, hit them up. Get to know what they're up to. But the government is working hard to see how they can help them come back home without any problem. That is what is happening on the streets, but also the BETs happened, but I think Tingi will talk about them.
3: Evelyn, Mike will talk about them.
0: Yeah, the BETs happened last night for the people that love American music and all that, but one of the excitements I got was Kendrick Lamar. I'm not a fan of Kendrick, but he was great.
3: You were fun last night?
0: Yeah, but I'm a fan of hip-hop. I'm a fan of good music. Okay. Kendrick has good music. So him getting that award as best male artist, hip-hop, it was a career because he worked so well. Not Like Us was a true. Was a big one. Big one. Carly, that's it. Let's get back into more music, guys. When we come back, it's about what is happening in entertainment with Evelyn Mike.
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2: I was going to give you a perfect link if I'd done what actually was talking about. Because I know what you like, Crystal.
1: Oh, so you wanted to kiss Sosha?
2: No, what's that?
1: Aren't you saying?
2: What did I say?
1: Guys, that,
2: you see what that, Crystal that, likes?
1: That was about to happen.
2: Crystal likes putting people together. I know, like,
3: that
2: where?
3: Was in the city, didn't happen. Was I looking elsewhere?
2: Anyway, the BET Awards happened, and yeah, people got awards, people appreciated, but I have two moments that stood out for me.
3: Okay.
2: Cardi B's performance.
1: Whoa.
2: I think every time, every time Cardi B is performing.
1: I'm a Nicki fan, so I can't relate.
2: Oh.
3: Why are
2: sorry
3: you
2: about that.
3: Op?
2: I'm also Nicki's fan, but I like Cardi too.
1: I can't relate.
3: He's such an op. Like, every time he's an op, you'll be like, I like Lama, and he's like, oh no, I like Drake. And then you're like, oh my God, I like Cardi. And he's like, no, I like Nicki.
2: Anyway,
3: me.
2: Cardi's performance was really epic. I liked it. I think ever since she completed her tour, she's been having the best of the performances. Ever since her tour, like, it looks like she was learning every time she was on tour. Like, she learned really. Her performance was really so hyper. I've never seen her have that energetic performance before. But it was so pretty and good. I love the fact that she involved how you know she has something with beer.
3: Yeah.
2: So she involved the 6 BET awards she has, and she's like, you don't even have a BET. I mean, in the first place, why are you even coming for me, you pretty and petty? And then also, icon of the year being Teyana Taylor.
3: Give us that bill.
2: That
3: Crystal.
2: Bill. Did anything stand out for you? Because what's you look uninterested.
1: T.I. performed. I felt it. Kendrick Lamar did win an award. It was good. And Drewski was the host for the night.
2: Yeah.
1: So it was good. He was really actually good. Yeah.
2: And you?
3: For me, it was Kendrick Lamar winning an award. Give me that bell.
1: Toyna Choma, you could beat it. What? Toyna Choma, you could beat it.
2: Speaking about icon of the year, if we are to bring that category in Uganda here right now, Crystal Panda, who do you think we should give the award of icon of the year?
1: Icon of the year this year?
2: Yeah, this year.
1: This year?
2: Okay, we can start from last year because this year hasn't really gone so far. People haven't really done much. Okay, let's do 2025. Who would you give icon of the year 2025?
1: I feel like everybody was just on their... But when it comes
3: flowers.
1: To shows, I'll give it to Saha. He has done amazing things. I mean, he's performing. I think that is one artist that I've seen every weekend. I've been on his show everywhere.
2: I'm going to follow the same category, just like the BET, because when they're giving Tyler that award, she's there because she's a director, she's an actress, you know, like she does so many things. So I'm looking for that person in Uganda here who has all those things and they can do all those things.
3: Acting, singing.
2: Producing.
1: The only person that is in Uganda is Crystal Panda that does everything.
2: So why don't you give
1: yourself
2: that award?
1: You can find him on radio, find him on TV, find him on TikTok Live.
2: Music.
1: Find him on, events in music. So I've been the icon.
2: So, bell, please.
3: No.
1: Honestly, I deserve it.
2: Banana.
1: I deserve it, honestly.
2: By the way, first put your anger on hold.
1: Yes.
2: Let's first clap for him.
1: Yes.
2: First put your anger on hold. So anyway,
3: give me your flowers.
1: No, but honestly, jokes aside, nobody is doing what I do.
2: Like doing all those things all at once. I know it can actually be very hectic because in most cases, artists are looking for a hit song now. But I'm telling them, Smile, come and produce this one's tour. Smile, come and organize this event. Come and
3: come
2: do this.
3: And show
2: it's
3: up
2: really,
3: on radio.
2: Come and be an actor.
1: And you know why it turned out to be good?
2: Are you an actor, Crystal?
1: Yes. No, I acted in a thing called Five at Home. It was on Fox. Way back, before I even joined TV and what. But you know why it is actually so good for you to be able to do so many things? Because Akarimu Kedi Baka Gad Katuano Wendy.
4: marriage. Kati bwabanga mbadde ndipeninga kalimo kali. 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
2: Oina one salon igwe natisi wesi.
4: Oina ne. Oina jigamba. Sonze me I urge every artist, every person, forget about being on the stage. If you been to be chakula, try different things.
2: Well, I'm here to speak about three artists. I'm going to speak about Joshua Baraka, I'm going to speak about Apas and Dr. Jose Chameleon. Joshua Baraka had a listener's party. Very amazing, beautiful songs. And in this country, if you're an artist and you're doing well and you're doing good, I will not hesitate to talk about you. Well done, Joshua Baraka. Amazing. Apas was at the villa. And you know, there's one thing people keep forgetting about Apas. Apas can sing, guys.
3: That's true.
2: Apas can sing. Mm. Speaking about the music doctor, Dr. Jose Chameleon, even if you're calling Nakozino on Tambulida Mutima Boat, you're walking in my heart because me, that is the Dr. Jose Chameleon I want. Mm. Like the one who crossed over East Africa, the one who is known beyond East Africa, doing great things. Mm. He was invited by Afro Nation.
3: Ooh.
2: So I saw it on his WhatsApp status and he was telling us how he's going to be in Portugal on Afro Nation. Afro Nation. So the things I love to see our artists doing, I love the fact that Bebe Cool is releasing albums, you know. Teba Gwakumulembe, Bobby Wine is also busy. Bebe Cool is doing that. Chameleon is doing this. Like the founders, not the founders, but the people who have actually helped shape a generation of music. I don't want to see them stopping. I want to see them going higher, higher, and also trying to show the ones who are coming that this is how things are done. Not artists who want to be, you know, fetwali wo, twaimbako, and you're doing nothing about it. But you had hit songs back then, but what are you doing to keep your legacy? So imba bele nebakava smangaze monsondere, nakube no hiti, smanga bangube munyumba. Well, yes, we know things happened, you're going through a lot, but we also want to see you.
3: Yeah. And I would also urge artists to learn to accept when your time is off, like ngo wede kwe, accept.
2: Nero asho kilizo kugwako, bebe kuru yenga takiliza kugwako.
3: Katika nkugambe, omanyivu nje no industry. Bayi nzo kukilizo umane wa kugana.
2: Bebe kuru ngaba mkiliza wa mugana.
3: Because those guys
4: created a huge fan base by the time nobody... I mean, having three artists at the time whereby they've been going here to Chiringa Wolaba in Nigeria, Wizkid, David Obana Boy, those guys know how to play their thing.
2: Mm.
4: They know how to be relevant. Echitaliwomu industry, nowadays, everybody are vimba mune, everybody ajeita, and people don't realize when they're off. Everybody feels like in Charlie Waka because what do you mean, Gwen Manny? I know it was a Charlie Wak guru. Never, but I'm moving.
2: Alien skin.
4: Aha.
2: Annie. A Dwali Mulala.
4: Alien skin.
2: No, we are. No, boss, younger man, must manage to talk.
4: Neda, or you get the next sequence, you get the.
2: Go back to the
4: water, what is Aquarian skin?
2: Go out to Gazan, can
4: you get the Gwen Manny? Gwen Zemuman. What's your Gambalian skin?
2: You get her. Let me tell you one thing. The day you'll wake up and stop fearing is the day you'll have your freedom.
4: Tewali change, yeah.
3: He's always here pushing honesty.
4: I'm just listen. To what it's changed, yeah. It's just a matter of knowing what to say and when. These are two different things.
2: So after saying
3: now,
2: no. You know what Chris has just
4: done? For the listeners,
2: what you made a line? No, you call and get it for 85. But look at your 15.
4: That's why I'm a presenter you for you, the listeners.
2: You're supposed to
4: finish.
2: Give us 100% information, bro.
3: Information.
4: Hello. Yes, boss. Jendi sebo, sibi yota sebo.
5: Gwanyi sebo.
4: Yes sebo, ani ono?
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0: Sons of Iani, brand new track, Mikono Ju, one of my fav currently from Kenya. I hope you guys enjoy the track right over there. 15 to midday, grab a bottle of Rock Boom Boom Chakala Boom Chi campaign. The campaign is actually still going on right now, season 3. So all you need to do is buy the bottle of Rock Boom or Silverback for you to check and another crown. What you see is what you win. You can as well find money right there. You can as well find cars right there. More Rock Boom. So all you need to do is get that Rock Boom. But if you're below 18 and if you're sensitive to caffeine and if you're pregnant mother, please don't take it. Let's get into the sports.
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0: Winning balance is in the building. South Africa is out.
2: Yeah.
0: I feel like everybody's excited.
2: You people are haters.
0: Yeah, I'm happy.
2: But you people are haters.
0: We're not haters. We're just being real.
2: Being real about
0: you can't be chasing people out of your country and then you expect to be in someone's country.
2: Someone posted, I saw a tweet in the morning. Mm. How do you want people to leave your country by 30th June, but you have not yet left America?
0: So you go. I think what they did was wrong. And the fact that they were going into World Cup and started chasing people out.
2: Wrong timing. All right, now, it looks like Arsenal are still on this Morgan Rogers situation because it looks like they are plotting to make like a huge first bid for Morgan Rogers. It's been said, obviously, that Aston Villa would not let the 23-year-old go for anything below £100 million. So if Arsenal are saying they want to make a huge first bid, I'm sure it's going to be a staggering amount of money. Mm. Something close to 100, maybe. Maybe in the 80s or 70s, just to get closer to the other big amount that Aston Villa think they need to let him go for. So let's wait and see how that turns out. I was also seeing something earlier about Ethan Nwaneri and the fact that he might rethink his decision to stay at Arsenal and decide to go somewhere else for more playing time, because staying at Arsenal will not assure him of playing time. Now, besides that, I did talk about Manuel Ugarte a little bit in the morning, but it looks like the Uruguayan midfielder is expected to miss a significant time because of the injury that he got during Uruguay's loss and elimination from the World Cup. Their 1-0 loss to Spain. Manuel Ugarte got carried off the pitch. He suffered an injury. It's known to be a knee ligament injury, and it could cause some trouble for Manchester United, because it's looking like it's presumed that the injury could keep Ugarte out for the start of the next season. But also reports are claiming that the severity of the injury is not known at the moment, but it will be determined after several tests have been taken. But it must be a serious one, is what I'm saying. But no one really knows the proper time frame for now. But in just a short time, I'm sure it will be clear how many months he'll be out for. Yan Diomande has become one of the biggest topics at the moment in terms of transfers. And by now we know that he apparently has made it very clear he's not interested in Liverpool. He wants to go to PSG.
0: Cement your lights.
2: So... So it's being reported that because he chose PSG over Liverpool, RB Leipzig are also still not willing to accept any fee that is lower than €100 million for Diomande. And at the moment, Liverpool are looking at someone else to be the other option now that Diomande looks like he wants to go to France. Liverpool are apparently turning their attention to Bradley Barcola. And if Yann Diomande doesn't work out, which it looks like he won't, it looks like it's very clear he will go to PSG. Because I think they can put down this kind of money. It looks like they might go for Bradley Barcola. Does Barcola want to go to Liverpool, though? Question. Now, in the

0: But it, is also, Cup, it yeah. is also said that Ryan, they're also interested in Ryan. Ryan is good.
1: Yeah.
0: The Brazilian.
1: Yeah.
0: He's really, really good.
1: But again, for the way I look at things, hey, I always feel like where there's smoke, there's a reason why certain names keep coming up. And some names pop up once or twice. So,
0: but your mind is fast,
1: yeah,
0: man.
1: Yeah. He's incredible to watch for every cost, man. Makes everything, yeah.
0: It's going to make it hard for Norway.
1: Uh-huh. Over the weekend, a fourth title for Black Pirates, a thrilling Uganda Rugby Premiership final at KPA at Kings Park Arena for the, they were defending champions as they won the Premiership in 2018, 2023 and 2025. Pirates beat Buffaloes by a point, man. It was nail-biting, 30-29. So a fourth title for the Black Pirates. Also, I think it comes at such a time where they were playing for their boy Sydney, and who they lost unfortunately to violence a few weeks ago. And you know, I'm sure he's smiling down on them, and he's happy with how they performed. I'm certain it was a very emotional one. They were happy, but also you could tell that it's taken such an emotional toll on them, especially because of the fact that he passed away just before the playoffs. So. Man.
0: Too bad.
1: So, moving on, in tennis, Wimbledon, which is one of the biggest majors in tennis, kicks off today, the 29th of June. So it's going to be a wonderful, 2 weeks or so of great tennis action. I'll be talking about it here every day. But British number one, by the time we woke up today morning, we found out Emma Raducanu will be missing her home Grand Slam because of injury again. So this is the second time in 4 years that she's suffering a stress fracture in her shin. And she put out a statement, which was quite lengthy, but I'll try to summarize it. It said, "Hi, everyone. I can't believe I'm saying this, but sadly, I've had to withdraw from this year's Wimbledon. I've done everything possible to try to get to the start line tomorrow, but which is today. But after a final scan tonight, the niggle I've been managing has developed into a stress fracture, and I've been medically advised to stop pushing through." And she went on and said, "I look forward to seeing you when I'm back." It's so sad. Also, on the men's side, we know one of the best at the game, Carlos Alcaraz, is also not going to be around. But also, some other exciting things are going to be happening at Wimbledon, like Serena Williams being back as a wild card. She could go further. Let's wait and see how it turns out. But the first round matches kick off today. I believe at 1 p.m. there will be a match. So, yeah. The leading players at Wimbledon also called off their media protest. There's been protests going on because of money issues, just like everything else. Sometimes you don't expect these issues in certain sports disciplines, but here we go. There's an ongoing campaign by tennis players, which is called Project Red Eye, and it's to force Grand Slams to pay more prize money to contribute to player welfare programs and give them a meaningful say in decision making. And that campaign now has been put on pause. So the leading players at Wimbledon have called off this protest, the media protest, after they've had certain talks with All England club chiefs. And the players include Yannick Sinner, world number two, Arina Sabalenka, Arina Sabalenka, world number one for the women, and they said they would limit their media activity to 15 minutes, but now that's been paused. Let's see if they actually fulfill the promises that they made to them in the World Cup. And Rickman will be elaborating, obviously, more on the World Cup matches that we'll have later tonight. But in the round of 32, we had the first game yesterday. Canada beat South Africa. South Africa are out now, so 8 African teams remain. Tonight at 8 p.m., Brazil will take on Japan. And then at 11:30 p.m., Germany will take on Paraguay.
0: Scared of them.
1: Mm-hmm. And in the morning, in the wee hours of the morning, Netherlands will take on Morocco. The winner between Netherlands and Morocco will be the one to face Canada in the round of 16. Canada have been the first nation to make it to the round of 16. They are first in history, by the way, as well. So the other games I'll talk about tomorrow during day, because they'll be later in the night. Cote d'Ivoire, Norway, as well as France, Sweden. Some exciting fixtures for tomorrow.
0: So whoever goes through between Brazil and Japan will face whoever goes through between Cote d'Ivoire and Norway.
1: The other time in round of 16.
0: Chika, thank you.
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0: Yes, 106.5 Energy Radio, the beat of the moment. Crystal Panda here and Ray DJ, and it's exactly midday. Listen up, guys. 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It's going down for the people that love to enjoy Bandali Mondays. 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Don't miss out. 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Go right there and have a great time with the Energy crew as we turn up together. Now for the people that love to enjoy, the party's right here. Vinka is going to be live in concert on the 21st of August. Friday is going to go down at Logogo Cricket Oval. 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And well, grab a bottle of Mountain Dew now. Some drinks quench your thirst, but only one fuels your adrenaline. Mountain Dew isn't just a drink. It's just an invitation to break the limits and go beyond the ordinary. Whether you are hitting the racetrack or shooting hoops with a squad, or one sip of that bold citrus refreshment is all that can boast you, and it can boast you, and you can as well enjoy it. Grab an ice cold Mountain Dew today for you to enjoy the time. Now, Ignition also happens every single Monday with Mr. Henry. He always pulls up with different musicians. Yesterday, he had Tracy Melon. Hope you enjoyed how Tracy Melon can sing and everything they talked about. And also, they had Mark the Urban. So, wait, who is going to be on this Sunday by just listening in to 106.5 Energy Radio? Let's get into a quickie with Ray DJ. In this hour, it's about the convo of the day. And if you want to be part of the convo, you know what to do. Our WhatsApp line is open 0740674674. You can as well call through 0777-674-674. Good afternoon.
1: 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Sweet as it sounds. 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

0: Yes, 106.5 Energy Radio, the beat of the moment. I am Crystal Panna right over here with Ree DJ. And that was a powerful quickie. Hope you guys did enjoy that. But well, it's about the time to slide into what's happening and what we're going to be talking about. But if you want to be part of what we're going to be talking about, you know what to do, man. Make sure you go through our WhatsApp 0740674674.
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0: Yes. We're going to be talking about something that is relatable. A lot of people do different things in the morning. So we're asking you, or we're going to talk about, what is the best way to start your day? What is the best way for you to start your day? Or how do you start your day? A lot of people start their days in different ways. That's why I feel like today, we, since it's a Monday, there's so many people that go through different problems when the day starts, and maybe the weekend, and how you start it really matters, because somebody out there may actually start doing what you do to see
3: if it works. I would like to try what you do.
0: Me?
3: So we are...
0: Well, you can give us a call, 0777-674-674. You can as well go through your WhatsApp, 0740-674-674. And we're asking you, how do you start your day? But well, for the people that love to enjoy Ugandan content, you know what to do. Now go and download the Play It Loud app for you to be able to enjoy different shows on it right there. There's Fashion X, Last Round of Gaetano Kagwa and Marcus, and also Fashion X, Big Boy Shaq, if you miss him. He's on it right there. Esther and Kohani Solomon too, right over there. So go check out those shows, and you do enjoy them right there. Now grab a bottle of Mirinda too as you slide into what's happening in the convo of the day.
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0: 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It's the Alpha and Omega. Welcome home. This is not a song. This is a revelation. How they get a gone.
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0: And yo, you know what my problem is? 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Some people are genuinely dumb, and that's all right.
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0: Yes, 106.5 Energy Radio, the beat of the moment. Crystal Panda here, and Ray DJ Kuhan is not in today. Hope you guys enjoy the show. It's 30 to 1 p.m. And I tell you what, for the people who love to enjoy Bandali Mondays, are going to be going down, so make sure you be right over there and you meet your superstars from Energy Radio. It's going to be amazing. But for now, let's slide into the combo.
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0: Well.
3: Crystal, baba akutonda mu bumba chu.
0: Guys, we're talking about the convo of the day. How do you start your day? What's the best way to start your day? Ladies first.
3: Ladies first. Guys, I always wake up. I always hate to wake up early. So the only time I like waking up early is when I have to work out.
0: So working out in the mornings is the best way for you to wake up?
3: Yeah. And whereby I do it once a week.
0: How do you work out?
3: Well, just normal workouts.
0: Like stretching, what?
3: No, not going to the gym.
0: Oh, you mean the other working out?
3: No, Crystal,
0: you're not elaborating. You're not telling us.
3: Working out.
0: What is working out? Doing what? That's because working out is, there's so many things that you can do.
3: Hey.
0: Okay, like what?
3: Push-ups.
0: You do push-ups?
3: Yeah,
0: How many can you do?
3: I do only 5, please. I don't know how many you want me to
0: do. I dare you do 5 push-ups there.
3: How much money? But first put the money on the table.
0: You say 5.
3: I didn't accept your dare, so put the money on the table.
0: I said I dare you.
3: I can do them, but I need to do something.
0: It's not about money. Why do you guys?
3: It's about money.
0: Why do you always do things for money?
3: Why wouldn't you?
0: I dare you to do 5 push-ups.
3: I didn't accept your dare.
0: Then you don't.
3: Then I don't. It's okay. Whatever makes you feel good about yourself. So I wake up. Unless I have to work out, that's when I wake up happy. But apart from that, I just wake up, pray. Most times I skip breakfast because I'm always in a rush. I hate, guys, I have a hard time waking up. Mm. Always. It doesn't matter what time I sleep. So I guess basically that's it.
0: Kali, one of the things me I do, first think, first pray.
3: Yeah.
0: That's something that I always first, before I even check my phone. And I love meditating. I pray, sit down, look through the window, just try and look at what is happening outside. When I think of, when I try to meditate, like, okay, what am I going to do? Like, I'd be talking to myself in the morning, like, okay, so here you did this, you did it, so you got to do this better. So I always do that in the morning when I wake up. Then I go, I always love to take warm water before I do anything. So warm water is something that I feel like every man should do. Not even every man,
3: everybody.
0: Everyone. You'd have some warm water before you should do, put in anything in your stomach.
3: Mm-hmm.
0: And I start, you know, preparing for my day. Like, you know, look for what to wear. Maybe put on some music. And listen to some gospel music. Sometimes I wake up with a ngandi moyo.
3: There's
0: a way you always wake up when you're in spirit.
3: Unless I'm anxious. When I'm anxious, that's when I do gospel music.
0: Ah.
3: It helps.
0: You know, there are people that actually play gospel music only on Sundays. They wake up in the Holy Spirit.
3: Yeah, because you want it to make it feel like a Sunday, or you want to relate to your childhood days. On Sundays, I actually wake up and put on cartoons because I want to feel young again.
0: But you're still young. 23, you're still young.
3: 23?
0: How old are you?
3: Grown.
0: Yeah, okay.
3: Yeah.
0: It is what it is. But well, what's the best way for you to wake up or to start your day? Because there's so many things that you guys do. We would love to see. There's, at times I wake up when I'm in a mood of like doing some workouts because I have like dumbbells in my place. So I wake up, I'm in a mood. Sometimes I wake up and I'm in a mood. 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
1: 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All because of love. Do I look like I can sleep hungry because of love? Hey, I ain't got no time for that.
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6: 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Crystal Panda here, and Ray DJ. And it's around 14 to 1 p.m. And we're still talking about the convo of the day. What's the best way for you to start your day? Have some reactions from the people right here. Onagamba Chiwano.
7: 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Ray DJ. 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
6: Bless you, my guy. Bless you, bless you. Onagamba chi wano.
8: Yo, NRG, thanks for the show. How is DJ Ray, Kohani, Kohani? And my man, Panda. So as usual, it's Ayo from Kiwanga. And of course, Panda's number one diehard. So honestly, the one thing that I always do before I do anything early in the morning, nganakasoka kumacha went. So kanyene kwata went to kumagulon, pulio basenda bakufa. Mbanga ndimulamu. Of course, nga ita the almighty. Kuwanzo kusizanga ndimulamu. So after that, I do other routines. But before doing any routine, I first check on my legs, whether I'm Charlie Mulamusi food day. Yeah, I call it a day then. Thanks for that show. It's all from Kiwanga.
6: Kale, my guy. Thank you, my guy. Onagambi, every morning as soon as I wake up, the first thing, pray, work out 10 push-ups, 3 shower, 4 read for an hour.
9: Read? Okay.
6: But that's it. This one is saying, hey, this is Genevieve. Pray and eat.
9: Me too.
6: What a garbage.
10: Yo, NRG. Crystal Panda, how are you? So it's me, Akampuera Anton, aka Mr. Anton, here from Jesus. By the way, there is no best way to start a day. No best way. Because it's usual. You have to wake up in the morning, brushing, Morocco brushing, Ojarubu Didivo, for us who are single, then Fombeka Chai, O Kanywe.
9: Then also, I'm surprised because today you didn't have any irrelevant topic about.
6: About what?
9: About waking up.
6: You'll get it. Morning. The next link, don't worry. Hello, NRG. Here's Ron. I spend my day like I'm using... okay, this is what he's saying. I spend my day like I'm using mobile data. Don't waste it on people who won't download it into the future. Like, eat well, laugh often. And if someone annoys you, just remember, prison food is free. But freedom tastes better. My daily routine is very simple. Wake up with big dreams, check my account balance, then go back to dreaming. But seriously, spend your day doing something that makes tomorrow easier. Because bills don't accept excuses. They only accept money. Yeah.
9: Some motivation there.
6: Great. So I'm saying good morning. Thanks for the show, Panda and Ree DJ.

0: first thing I do is work out for an hour and eat eggs after.
1: Work out for an hour.
0: Yes,
1: actually.
0: But it happens.
1: An hour.
0: At times I do that too.
1: An hour.
0: Because you have a lot to do.
1: One.
0: Yes.
1: A full hour.
0: Yes. Why? Because you see, there's so many things that you can do in the morning. You do push-ups, like three sets of push-ups, like 10, 10, or 20, 20. Because me, I can do 20, 20 like three times or four times.
1: Why?
0: That means you're doing 100. Yes. So when you do 100, if you do something like that for a month, there's a way your body changes. That means if you want to gain a certain type of physique, a certain type of mass.
1: 100 push-ups.
0: Yes, every day. I do that. If I don't do the morning, I go to the gym.
1: Okay, so I want to ask, does he do it on an empty stomach? Because he says work out first and then eat?
0: Because when you wake up, you have energy. When you wake up, you have energy.
1: Okay.
0: That's why many people work out in the morning when the body is still fresh.
1: Mm.
0: The muscles are still fresh.
1: You work out on an empty stomach?
0: Yes. It is actually good.
1: Can't relate.
0: Because you have energy. You slept. Maybe if you didn't sleep the entire night. But if you did sleep the entire night so well for like 8 hours, you wake up when you're feeling good.
1: Life is Christo
0: and you just Panda. No. And you just take water and then you. That's why people work out in the morning.
1: And you just take water and go about your day.
0: And then you eat after. That's why you see some people look 20 when they are 30, 40, 50. You got to maintain it. So I understand, I can relate. You can do push-ups. If you have dumbbells, you can do shoulders. You can do biceps and triceps. Like, there's a lot you can do in 1 hour. Even 1 hour is less.
1: I need that now.
0: Look at this one.
1: I need that.

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0: Okay, we go on to the show, and you rock with us, the AM show. Crystal Panda is my name right over here with Reed DJ. Hope you guys enjoy the music right over there. We had some crazy bangers for you guys that I enjoy. I'm a piano. Hope it did justice to your ears. We also played for you some Tojo and I'm a Fall in Love. Hope you guys that are in love, we did justice to your ears. But hey, talking about good music today, the man we're crashing on today is Breezy. Yo, today we're crashing on Chris Brown, the superstar himself.
1: And I can tell. Put crush.
0: Yeah.
1: So are you really crushing this?
0: No, we are crushing on his works. For you, crushing on his looks. Because right now they're doing a tour with the Usher.
1: Oh, Usher.
0: R&B
1: Usher.
0: Tour.
1: I love that.
0: So they were in New Jersey. So they're actually going on in the US doing tours. And I think they'll be going also in Europe. So, I mean, we had a crush on his works. Shout out to Tim Breezy.
1: No, we crush on him.
0: Tim Breezy.
1: It's okay to accept.
0: Shut up. All right, M10 Vibe Tribe is reminding you guys that are in VAC right now and campuses that are in halls right now. When you get back to campus, M10 Vibe Tribe is going to be pulling out to your campus. Your campus. And you'll be having a chance to have a room makeover. So all you need to do is be part of that. When they pull up to your campus, people in MOOBS, M10 Vibe Tribe is coming. So if you want a room makeover, you know what to do. Don't miss out on that room. Right there. And I tell you what, grab a bottle of Elvis Malt in this afternoon as you have your lunch. It's a sunny one, but well, Elvis Malt can cool it down. Good afternoon. Let's get into it quick. When we come back, it's about weird confessions. Oh!
2: There's nothing as sweet as a quickie. Sweet as it sounds. 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

0: All right, 106.5 Energy Radio, the beat of the moment. Crystal Panda here and Ray DJ. And Gohan is not in today, but well, it's around 15 past 1 p.m. And it's about the time I slide into a couple of weird confessions. If you have that confession, I do feel like he's so weird and you want to let it out right now, you know what to do by going down on our WhatsApp, 0740674674. You can as well give us a call on the direct line. That's 0777-674-674.
1: 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On the AM show.
0: Kali, we have confessions that we want to drop, but listen, if you have an eye problem, you know what to do. Go to La Pere, and they have very many branches. One of them is at Acacia Mall. Go right over there, check your eyes. Eye testing is free of charge, but then what comes after that, you got to pay for it. So go check for your eyes. Make sure you have high-quality sight.
2: Yeah? You actually need it more than anyone.
0: Me?
2: Yeah.
0: But I can see beautiful woman. I can see you.
2: Ooh.
0: Oh. So I don't have a side problem.
2: You do.
0: I don't have a side problem. Mm. Well, my weird confession today is when I woke up, many times I always wash my hands with salt.
2: Why?
0: It's a scientific thing that you need to Google.
2: Are you?
0: Always in the morning, you wash your hands using salt.
2: Why?
0: Go on Google.
2: Explain.
0: I've given you guys homework.
2: Crystal, can you learn to give information? There is no way you can keep on giving us half information.
0: Even the teachers at school gave us work and they were like, go back home and do homework.
2: But you need a teacher.
0: Well, I can be one today. I can teach you how to love, I can teach you different things. So, it is so important in the morning when you wake up and you wash your hands using salt. Get salt. Go and wash your hands. You will tell me. Do that for a month.
2: Okay, why?
0: Just go do what I'm telling you.
2: I can't just do something.
0: Go do it.
2: What if I start attracting baddies? For real, what if I start attracting baddies? Tell me why.
0: It is something that I've done for a while.
2: Is it for blessings, luck or something?
0: Just know, I've done it for a while. And it's something that I would advise anybody to do. Right? So if you're my fan, go check it out. Go do it. Get salt in the morning when you wake up after praying. Wash your hands using salt every day.
2: Will I wake up light skinned with a big bum?
0: I tell you. You want to get a big nyash? So you think I go mash nyash?
2: Maybe.
0: Why are you so messed up?
2: Anyways, my weird confession is I actually don't miss childhood. Whenever someone is like, oh, to be a child again, I never miss being a child because I feel like I went through so much while a child.
0: Because you're still a child right now, so you don't miss anything.
2: I'm a grown-up woman, Crystal.
0: You're still a child. That's why you don't miss childhood. Never. Never. You can't.
2: But yeah, that's it. I really don't miss. I've never been there and I'm like, oh, to be a child again. Nah. I like my
0: adulthood. You would have loved to be a child again.
2: I would.
0: You don't miss your childhood moments.
2: I don't. I feel like I went through so much as a child that...
0: You're still traumatized. I can get it.
2: What's wrong with you? No, I didn't say I'm
0: traumatized.
2: Because
0: you said you went through a lot. That means...
2: Listen.
0: Okay, what did you go through when you were young?
2: There are phases within my childhood that I went through that I wouldn't like to repeat again.
0: Like...
2: You want to be my therapist?
0: Okay, that means you're still traumatized.
2: Would you like to be my therapist?
0: That means you're still traumatized.
2: Why do you need to go to a therapist for trauma?
0: Why not?
2: Yeah.
0: Look at this babe.
2: So you guys can't be my therapist?
0: Well, I can take away your trauma in a different way. I can make you go to another planet.
2: Okay, no, that's not the whole point. That's it. Let's wrap it up. That's it. That's my weird confession.
0: Carly, share with us your weird confessions on WhatsApp 0740674674. I think I got some right here. Somebody, oh, I got much one of weird confession. Weird confession. You said you take it. Let's come back.
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0: Tide 106.5 Energy Radio, the beat of the moment. Crystal Panda is my name right over here with Re DJ. That's Ashake, Forgiveness. And we play for you some Fien from Travis Scott. Hope you guys enjoy the bangers right there. And this song right here brings us to exactly 28 minutes to the hour of 2 p.m.
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2: 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Crystal.
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2: You need medicine.
0: Kali, did you know that when a cockroach touches a human, it runs to clean itself?
2: How did you know that?
0: Well,
2: did the cockroach tell you?
0: No, the cockroach. He didn't tell me, but when you study, you'll get to know. People that study get to know. People that take time and study and not things get to know. You can Google.
2: It's okay, Christopher.
0: You see, when we say something here, Google that. Mm. You get the answer that you want.
2: Mm-mm. Kali. May I want you to come with your straight facts?
0: Yeah, but I just say it.
2: Did the cockroach tell you?
0: Do they talk?
2: No. Are you okay? No. Why would you be talking on its behalf?
0: What's your opinion?
2: Did you know that the humans are the only animals that their brains, whose brains shrink?
0: So wait, did you talk to any human?
2: Yeah.
0: About
2: I'm talking
0: it?
2: To you.
0: Ah.
2: Like, Crystal, that's obvious. Whatever.
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1: And on 21st August, we're going down to Vinca.
0: Yes.
1: Live and loud. Live and loud.
0: Yes, yeah. Sir.
1: So we will be down. Yeah, get
0: it's
1: your tickets now. Sorry?
0: It's going to be fun.
1: Get yes, your tickets sir. Now. Tetwaga mtsawe tiketi. Kohani isn't here, but she would have told you, don't ask for tickets. Go get your tickets now, as they are still affordable. So get down, grab your tickets. We shall be live in concert with Vinca on 21st August at Logogo Cricket.
0: Okay. What are you doing tonight before I read out the call?
1: Tonight I'm going home to sleep.
0: You're just going to take it, huh?
1: No.
0: I can push you, though.
1: No.
0: You don't need to push
1: me. Unless you drive me home.
0: Ooh.
1: Free transport on this oil price.
0: So, I will first go and I drop my stuff home, then I drop you home.
1: I was
0: so on one condition, we first go to my place and I drop you to your place.
1: Because
0: I'm dropping my stuff. So then I drop you to your place. Guys, the quote of the day is, it's better to walk alone other than with a crowd in the wrong direction. Many of you guys walk with people. But the people you work with, they are not the right people that you're supposed to move with. That's why you guys have cliques of people, but so you're moving with the wrong crowd in a wrong direction.
1: Chimara.
0: Yes. So you're going home?
1: Yeah, what are you doing?
0: Today mwana anti akalimo bakagaddeo katsigenda kola. 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And for the people that watch my TV show, you know what to do. So, but for the meantime, ya kan, mubele kuwala ni katono. 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
1: So you're going home.
0: Yes.
1: Okay.
0: Bye.
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Salandazo, dandazo, dandazo, dandazo, salandazo, dandazo. 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That's a, it's another song, another song, another song, another song, it's another song, another song. That's it.

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1: Hey, I'm trying to get paid, take money, cash checks. You see the set, that's Lash, that's Dex. Young C, Young Shorty, Milcaveli, White Bricks, True Religion on the telly. It's me.

0: I don't know if this message is for you, but whatever you're going through right now, it's your fault. I don't want to generalize because that's, of course, how you get cancelled. But if you retrace the steps a little bit, it is your fault.
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2: 106.5 Energy. I hope you had a fantastic weekend. It's now, as you know, it's your girl Sheila Salter, A.O. Marcus, MC Benji, and Faisal. Now, guys, how was the weekend?
3: The weekend being fantastic is debatable, but a lot of things happened over the weekend. 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
4: Now, on my side, I think we have a lot of good hope. Kafeiro results are going to be, the DNA is going to be redone, and Vera Sidika has finally responded back to Etania. 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

0: 106.5 Energy Radio. Hope you enjoyed that amazing quickie with AO Marcus, giving us great vibes right here on the Transit Show. Nine to go, Sheila Salter, AO Marcus, MC Benji, and Faisal.
1: Yeah,
0: and we're going to have a good conversation today. We're also going to give you guys updates on the entertainment news. But before we get into that, I want to remind you all that this football season, Rock Boom is here to energize your game. 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
0: All right, let's get into some entertainment news with Faisal. What is happening?
2: Yo, now, our very own Etania got a piece of she shared a piece of the cake that she was really serving. So there was a time when she featured on a certain podcast in Kenya.
0: Yeah.
2: And then when she was having a conversation with these guys, she asked them, like, why don't Kenyans really party during the normal working days? Eh? And then those guys were like, no, people will judge you. People will look at you like a very unserious person. Like, why would you even be partying on a Monday, on a Tuesday? And then she was like, yo, in Uganda, we party. Every day is a party day. Why would you, like, stay indoors? Fetuina, Taco Tuesday to eat at BTBT.
1: So,
2: Taco Tuesday. You do not know tacos?
1: Okay.
2: You don't run tacos?
1: Okay.
2: That's Mexican food.
3: Yeah. We ate that when we were there for the World Cup game.
2: Oh, to take a date into it. Now, Vera Sidika is a socialite in Kenya. Avudeno Amgamba, oh well, we stay productive during the week and unwind over the weekend. Maybe that's why Kenya feels like New York to Ugandans, while Uganda looks like Busia Town.
1: Can I ask that lady, Faisal, just for example, you here, yeah? Mm. Don't you work during day?
3: You
1: decide to party in the evening?
2: For them, the Kenyans, they preserve their energy for the weekend.
3: It's not like
2: you
3: that.
2: Are not energetic enough.
3: What does she think we are spending during the week?
1: Yes.
3: Are we spending stone?
4: We are popping Don Julio's Monday, Tuesday, Wednesday.
2: Oh, Mwenge Gwe Kampala Bagamba.
1: Because whether it's fake or something, it's still the same money. So we spend the money that we make.
2: Hey.
1: So if I make my money during the day, I can actually spend it later on in the night. So it's up to them. They choose to party over the week. And we choose to party daily.
2: Plus, we know how to spend our money. She decided to spend her money on and that. But for us, we want to spend our money on this. So everybody has to.
3: There is a lot of peace here.
2: Select your poison wisely.
3: Here we can move. You can move at 1 a.m., 2 a.m., 2 p.m. Even right now, we could start.
1: Do you want us to start now?
2: Please do not start. These were the most disturbing highlights. We are going to Kenya, Eringa, New York, and Uganda, Eringa, town Yevosia. Do you know the town in Yevosia?
1: So
2: she said
1: Uganda, Eringa, town Yevosia, right?
2: Yes.
1: Do you realize there are worse places in Kenya than actually?
2: Let me move on. Why are you doing this? No,
3: we shouldn't compare lifestyle to
2: reality
3: things and what.
1: Yeah.
2: Come first, the real life in Uganda.
3: Exactly.
2: Now, to all the lovers in the building, let me speak about this, I think, with a lot of joy. Sheila, how you doing?
1: Sheila is a lover.
0: I'm doing great.
1: Sheila is a lover.
2: What would really come across your mind when I tell you that Chris Brown and Usher Raymond are going to be on a tour in Uganda? What would really come into your mind?
0: Oh, my God.
1: She would drop everything. Let me tell you, Sheila would sell everything she has to attend Bruno Mars, Chris Brown, Usher.
2: Now the R&B tour started yesterday.
0: Yes.
2: And we saw Chris Brown flying all over the arena.
0: Mm.
2: But the most something that really caught my attention was when Chris Brown tried dancing around with someone's wife. Sajan Amugamba, go away. Leave my wife, go away.
1: Yes,
2: man. Why?
1: No, we are tired of going to concerts without women and they end up with artists on stage.
2: Oh, but simply because...
1: You go to a concert with your woman and she ends up with an artist on stage doing a lot of things. No.
0: But she can't say no. She has a right
2: please,
0: to say no.
2: She gives in open-handedly.
1: I also have a right to protect my woman.
2: Mama, just because Chris Brown has a baby mama history. Hey, let him enjoy. But I love it that people were giving them the vibe. The arena was filled up to the brim. I saw Usher Raymond having that woman put the legs around this place, Nengamba. Yeah, wow. This should come to Uganda. Oh, yeah. Anyway, now, lastly, I think Fenatu Manyi Mama Kantu, Shiba Kalunji, Queen Kama, Swag Mama. So Mama Kantu, over the weekend, Yatuwadeyo episode about her childbirth. Because remember, we came out and spoke about her surgery in India. So she came out and spoke about the surgery and the reason as to why it was carried out. So Shiba said that she had stress urinary incontinence that blocked her the internal organs. You know, like when a woman gives birth, a lot of things happen.
0: Mm.
2: So she said, when she gave birth, like the droplets kept coming. Mm. Just give it 6 months. Later on, after 6 months, you will be better. So the situation kept going on. She even highlighted the reason as to why her performance at Spice Official's show was not so long, because she did not even perform 6 songs. It was because of the situation. The more she kept breathing or doing anything, the more you keep using your body or cough or sing or do anything, exercise, the droplets keep coming out. Now people, Ugandans, who are always Ugandans, they do not want to be like the crested crane. They boldly started tormenting her. Mbuyarwala fistula. Banang. There is a huge difference, a thin line between the fistula and the stress urinary incontinence. First, read what she says.
1: So Shiba comes out and says, she's like, there are two things I'd like to clarify after sharing my birth story. First, my complication had nothing to do with my age. Pelvic birth injuries can happen to women of any age. Whether you're 17, 25, 35, or 40, age alone is not the cause. Second, many people have asked how I was allowed to push for 2 hours. The truth is, my medical team discussed it with me beforehand. They explained that I had 2 hours window for the birth, and if I didn't deliver within the time, we would proceed with a C-section. From the beginning, I had made it clear that I wanted to avoid a C-section if it was safe to do so. So we followed what the plan was within the agreed medical limits. Every birth is different. My experience is just that. My experience, I shared it to raise awareness, not to blame anyone or spread fear. My goal is to encourage women to ask questions, understand the risk, and make informed decisions together with their health providers.
2: How about you take it? So, like, if you are out there and you're looking forward to judging people, first listen to them. Make research before you even come out on the internet to write things in your broken English. I'm an English, huh? Hey,
1: broken English.
2: Yeah.
1: Okay.
0: Well, that is the entertainment news right here on the Transit Show.
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0: 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Marcus, and MC Benji for the Transit Show. Now, listen, I'm going to give you a lifestyle and everyday health tip. Too much screen time can strain your eyes. Take short breaks and rest your eyes regularly, okay? I know this is something that's very impossible in this generation.
3: You know one problem we have in this generation?
0: Yeah.
3: It could be a problem on the other hand, but I want to tell you the truth. This generation, people are either on laptops, on their computers, or they are on their phones.
0: Yeah.
3: Like, I saw a guy, Ngali Kuboda, like, Kuboda. Like, he's on the phone, like,
0: Tatia.
3: Yeah.
4: It's not even being scared, but really, that's some serious addiction.
3: Yeah.
0: It's serious addiction.
4: You can't be on a judge and, let's say you're watching some stuff on TikTok.
0: Let me just say that I totally get it, though, because sometimes being on a border can give you anxiety, and sometimes you just need to remove that anxiety. But I think the best way is listen to some music with your headphones while you look at the view, and also make sure what's ahead of you, because you never know what's ahead. 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
0: Now, please go ahead and download the Play It Loud app. You can watch all your favorite shows on the Play It Loud app. We have shows like Fashion X, which is a bold platform spotlighting Uganda's fashion scene, celebrating, critiquing, and promoting the designers and style icons shaping culture today. Now, what's happening with the weather and traffic?
4: There's a heavy buildup of traffic around the roads that are exiting CBD. We see a heavy buildup of traffic around the 6th Street. There's also a heavy buildup of traffic along Namuwongo. And if you're planning to use Mukwano Road, we see a slight buildup of traffic. There's also a heavy buildup of traffic along the Kampala Jinja Road, mostly for people approaching town. As you approach the Electoral Commission, there's a heavy buildup of traffic right there. Also, the traffic lights look to have a jam-packed one. Chibuye is looking free, same as Katwe. If you're planning to use Kampala Entebbe Road, you're also seeing the road. It is very clear. Yusuf Rule Road is looking great. Wawampeo Avenue, there's a slight buildup of traffic, mostly around the traffic lights next to the Independence Park. If you're also planning to go to Chira, we see a slight bit up of traffic along Chira Road. Areas of Chireka also have a slight bit up of traffic. We get to see a heavy bit up of traffic around the areas of where you get it. Mostly for people who are exiting and approaching the city center.
3: All right, now talking about the weather, we're experiencing highs of 30 degrees and lows of 16. Normal temperatures of 30 degrees Celsius. Kampala ngabayo. Very hot.
0: Yeah, that's what you think until you see what's going on in Europe. Traffic lights are even melting.
3: I'm telling you, in Germany, the police had to get, how do they call it? Cannons.
0: Yes.
3: Water cannons.
0: Yeah.
3: To water people.
0: Yeah, because their
3: degrees.
0: Traffic lights were even melting. It was like 42 degrees or something.
3: 42.
0: That's insane.
3: Damn it.
0: Well, anyways, let's be lucky out here and enjoy our weather.
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3: 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Okay.
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0: Radio, the beat of the moment and the number one name in music. My name is MC Benji, the Vibe Zanka, Sila Solta, and AM Magazine for the Transit Show. But right now, Rick Man Manrique is in studio to give us the energy your side. But before we get into the your side, I want to tell you something, that M10 Vibe Tribe will be back next semester to everybody that is planning or waiting to see us to your campus. We're coming back next semester, big and better. Expect a lot of games, DJs, MCs, energetic dancers, fun games and challenges, exciting M10 experiences, amazing partner giveaways, and most of all, at the end of every activation, we are getting lucky winners who will walk away with an incredible room makeover. So we get a lot for you, and as well, I want to remind you that there's quite a lot of drinks you've taken in this world, and most of them actually quench your thirst, but only one fuels your adrenaline. Mountain Dew isn't just a drink, it's an invitation to break the limits and go beyond the ordinary. Whether you're hitting the racetrack or shooting hoops with the squad, one sip of that bold side trust refreshment is all the boost you need. Grab an ice cold Mountain Dew today and do the Dew. Okay, Rigman.
1: Wagwan.
0: We're getting into the offside. Wagwan, eso ko tubuze kongo nyumi denyaka Josika England.
1: Josika England.
0: I now know the reason why he's wearing the England jersey. If you find Rigman, ask him, where is your English jersey? I want to look at it. What is behind will tell you what he's thinking. Kulike nyabalita, Gigi.
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0: Rickman, tell me.
1: Yes, sir. Wimbledon. 19-year-old Rafa Joda defeats British wildcard Felix Gill to secure a career-first main draw win at the Wimbledon. Rafa Joda moves into round two after 6-3, 6-3, 7-5 win. And when we go to cricket, that was tennis, by the way. When we go to cricket, Uganda cricket, men's 50 over league, that's the bronze division final. We had Centurions that had 128 of 10 in 29 overs, and then Park Shaheens, who had 129 of 4 in 20 overs. So Centurions, Atairi Jimmy had 67 of 69 balls. Balidawa Ali had 25 of 32 balls. Shaheens, Arthur Ali had 46 of 45 balls. Rafael Sawar had 24 of 32 balls. And Park Shaheens won by 6 wickets. Mm-hmm. That was in cricket. And when we go to Britain, we have Katrina Johnson. Johnson Thompson is among 63 athletes named on the England team for next month's Commonwealth Games in Glasgow, where we're going to see all Uganda's athletes as well taking part of that. We have boxers that are preparing for the Commonwealth Games that have been in the Champions League in camp as well. Many athletes are in camp from Team Uganda, and they will be in Glasgow next month. I think let's go to the World Cup.
0: All right, let's get to the World Cup and see what happened over the weekend. And I'll tell you my experience over the football games that happened over the weekend. Crazy work.
1: Sure.
3: The World Cup updates on Energy Radio, the number one name in music.
0: Let's go.
1: Yes, so yesterday we had a game of round 32, South Africa versus Canada, and I can conf-

0: Canada hasn't been there for, like, you know.
1: So they just had to, you know, calm down, be patient with the play.
0: I even wanted to talk to post about it because I had never seen such a game in the World Cup.
1: You know how they call that kind of football in Sweden? They call it Hawaii football. Because when you go to Hawaii, you just move around. There's literally everything is there. You have a lot of stuff to do. So you move here, you go to the beach, you go.
0: Honestly speaking, I think the South Africans did so well defensively. There's what we'll go to Jeba Jemu Baba. It was even past the keeper.
1: I know.
0: I judge and the defender just swept it away, but it was. We can't wait to see more games today.
1: Yes, today we have at 8 p.m. Ugandan time, we have Brazil versus Japan. That is a game to watch.
0: Okay, I've been seeing there. You know, you've watched fast paced games. This one is going to be fast paced because, you know, Japanese are like wakabees. They work together, like, and they're very, very, very fast.
1: And they play very interesting football, by the way. And then later on at 11:30 p.m., we have Germany versus Paraguay, another interesting one.
0: Yeah.
1: But I think Brazil is going to go through and Germany will go through as well.
0: Big time.
1: Yes, in the morning, which is at 4 a.m., that is Sawa Kumi Ezechirom, Uganda. So that is tomorrow morning, 4 a.m. We have the Netherlands versus Morocco.
0: Netherlands versus Morocco. That's going to be a tight one. Morocco has been a very, very competitive team. And breaking through Morocco has been such a tough one. And they've beaten almost many big, big, big European champions.
1: Do you think we're going to see penalties in these three games?
0: Yeah.
1: One of the three games.
0: Netherlands versus Morocco may take us to penalties.
1: All right. I believe so. I believe so as well. I think Japan will put up a fight, but Brazil will win.
0: Brazil
1: Germany
0: might win it
1: 2-1. And Paraguay as well. 2-1 to Brazil?
0: I think so. Yeah.
1: Yeah.
0: What do you think, I see that as well.
1: What do you think, Ayo?
2: I see Brazil winning without any hassle.
0: It's gonna be a hassle.
1: Have you seen Japan play? My God.
2: Morocco. Morocco is going to be.
1: Oh, you mean Morocco? Yeah.
0: Okay. Netherlands is not like such an easy team.
2: Yeah.
0: Lad.
2: I'm saying like Morocco is not going to have a chance over Netherlands.
1: Ah.
2: That's what I'm saying.
0: Okay. I would differ. I would actually think both teams have a chance over the other. That's why we're saying we might actually see penalties in that game.
2: I don't see penalties in that game. I see Netherlands going through.
0: Because even when you go on paper, you can actually think Netherlands has a bigger chance. You know, Gakpo, Memphis Depay. But if you look at the way the two teams have been playing, you're like, I actually think Morocco has a chance.
2: And you know, the problem we make is comparing how the teams have been playing with others, not this exact team you're going to play against. I think Rickman, who plays football, knows that there's no team you go to face. You're feeling reluctant.
0: But mostly
2: like a team that has made it to the World Cup.
0: Yes.
2: And Morocco is a very... I'm not saying Morocco is a weak side.
0: A very strong team,
2: It's a very strong side.
0: Yes.
2: Yeah.
0: But also see, there's a difference between having big names on paper and between having big names on paper and also having how the coach is arranging them on the pitch.
1: Yes. And also sometimes when you come in as the underdogs, you have work to do.
0: Work to do, a lot to prove. Yes. That's why it's going to be a tight game.
2: Me, that's my prediction because I know anything can happen in football. Yeah. I may say Netherlands is going through and tomorrow Rickman is giving us news. And tomorrow you
0: come in studio singing. Just touch the Morocco.
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2: 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Tugoshila Sultan, Neil Marcus, and MC Benji right here for the Transit Show. Now it's exactly 4 p.m. and we're getting into the quickie with AO Marcus. And as you know, this hour, we're going to be talking about some wild stories. So make sure you are locked in and don't forget to participate by hitting us up on our WhatsApp, which is 0740-674-674. 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Tujaguze this June with massive savings of up to 70% off on selected products. And don't miss out on these unbeatable anniversary deals. 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And also want to remind you that enter the Muck Pit today with Captain Morgan, a Muck Pit Melon Splash, where the normal gets a bold melon makeover. Enjoy the big juicy melon flavor at 37.5% ABV with that unmistakable Captain attitude. Best enjoy neat with water or with lemonade. The choice is yours. It's mucking delicious. Remember, excessive consumption of alcohol is harmful to your health. Please, strictly not for sale to persons under the age of 18. And please, drink responsibly. Now, let's get into the quickie with AO Marcus right this hour.
0: There's nothing as sweet as a quickie. Sweet as it sounds. This is The Quickie on NRG Radio, the number one name in music.

0: 106.5 Energy Radio. Hope you enjoyed that amazing quickie from Ayo Marcus, giving us great music, great vibes right here on The Transit Show with your girl Sheila Salter, Ayo Marcus and MC Benji. We're here to give you guys a weekend recap. But before we get into that, I want to remind you all that, guys, we have something amazing that is coming up. And, you know, it happens actually once a week. And that is, of course, a Bandali Mondays. 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Now, we also want to remind you that, guys, the MTN Vibe Tribe does happen every semester, but next semester is going to be bigger, louder, and better, as we shall take over MOOBS, KIU, and IUEA with unforgettable campus experiences. Now, to crown it all, at the end of every activation, lucky winners will walk away with incredible room makeovers. Now, let's get into some weekend recap. Yeah, I feel like MC Benji has a lot that will happen to him.
1: I actually have a lot.
0: So do tell us, how was your weekend?
1: I was last seated here last week on I think Wednesday, because I was sick, yeah. So I left and then had to get treatment and all that. So spent the Thursday home and then Friday home. But then I had, as I was getting treatment, so Saturday I had a gig where I had already eaten the money. I have to go. By all means, I had to leave home. You can imagine leaving home on a cannula. But the fact that I deal with students, I had to like get it off and then go have these shows done, then come back and then get injected again. So it was really, really, really crazy. But then also yesterday, I had another school. I had Trinity College, now Bingo. I got my cannula off still, went to work, came back home, got treatment, and then early morning today, I still had to go to hospital and get part of my last dose. It's been such a crazy weekend for me, because I remember that gig I did on Saturday. After that gig, I went home. The medicine is having me down. It was such a crazy weekend for me, but I think I'm now better, feeling
0: I'm
1: better.
0: I'm so sorry you went through that, because you not only had one disease, you had two diseases.
1: I had two. And that malaria and typhoid.
0: That is crazy. That's a serious combination. But as I can see, you're still having the cannula in your hand.
1: Supposed to get off tomorrow. Today is the second last day for my dose.
0: Let's hope you finish your doses, because men are not good
1: with
0: treatment.
1: The way I've suffered and what I'm going through right now, I don't think I would accept having a day of getting sick. No.
0: Yeah.
1: I want to be healthy all the way.
0: Okay. Yeah.
2: Just know me, my weekend started on Friday. Friday madness. We had a very great set there.
0: Yes, you did.
2: Then after there,
0: I saw you guys popped some bottles here.
2: Yeah, then from here, I continued to Taboo Lounge for that, where I get to play every single Friday. I had people like Kuhani come through, Dangote was there, Tojo pulled through, Shosha came. So it was a blast.
1: Lots of friends were actually
2: there. Yeah, a lot of friends were there. So my weekend started like that. Then on over the Sunday, we also get to see a couple of branches. There's one which happened at Silo 15. Then we saw one happen at Thrones as well.
1: I mean, branches becoming a thing of late. Like,
2: they
1: I don't remember where
2: thing.
1: It started from, but it's becoming a thing. It's everywhere.
2: I think they've been a thing. And I love that everybody now is getting to own its own branch.
1: That's what I'm talking about. That branches have been there, but I think people have now jumped on it like so much. Mm. It's like everywhere.
0: It's a culture thing now.
1: You go to Bandali every Sunday and they're like... Even Bukoto, they're starting it. Even the Villa is doing a brunch on Sunday. I saw it and I'm like, hey.
2: Yeah.
0: Well, to be a light beer is one thing, but to be Uganda's best tasting light is a whole different level. 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Let's get back to the music and tell us about how was your weekend. Hit us up on our WhatsApp right now.
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1: Hey, my guy, can I get a light, please?
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6: 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It's a girl, Sheila Salter, A.O. Marcus, and MC Benji, right here on the Transit Show. Now, it's about that time we get into some weather and traffic, but I'm going to give you some advice when it comes to Good Life Health Pharmacy. Now, they give you tips on so many things. Now, here's one for family health tips. Check medicine expiry dates regularly and store medication safely away from children. This is very important as, self-medicating is something that is completely advised not to do.
7: You know, there's a time I bought some tablets from a pharmacy. I was dying of headache, and I bought some painkillers. I don't know what was on me, but that day I checked the expiry date. I checked on it, and they had expired a month before
6: I bought
7: them.
6: That's crazy.
7: Just imagine I took them. I would have poisoned my whole body.
6: Oof.
7: So people, please be careful. 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
6: All right, now we're getting back to it. And I want to remind you all that, listen, it's time to spice up your moments and let the good vibes flow with your Captain Morgan. Whenever you're hanging with the crew, the captain's got your flavor. Here's the best part. It's all about your spice. Feeling cola? Go for it. Craving a crisp Sprite or a 7-Up? Mix it up. Want that extra kick? Stoney's your answer. No rules, just your perfect Captain Morgan mix. So tell us, how are you spicing up your day? Remember, however you spice, spice on. Now let's get into some weather and traffic.
8: When we get to the road, we see a build-up of traffic from the last update we gave you. Along Ginger Road, there's a heavy build-up of traffic if you're approaching the city center. The 6th Street, there's also movable traffic right there. But Namuongo Road, you'll find a heavy build-up of traffic. That's after the 8th Street. Mukwano Road, there's also a build-up of traffic which is stretching till Arena Mall. And if you're planning to head to Entebbe using Kampala Entebbe Road, there's a build-up of traffic around the areas of Shibuye. It's getting worse and worse by the time that every minute that goes by. Butabata side is also looking with a slight build up of traffic. Kajansi is looking good, but if you head east of Kampala, we get to see a heavy build up of traffic along the areas of Kampala Jinja Highway. You find another heavy build up of traffic around the areas of Chireka and Tinda. Chaliwajalanalia Road, there's also a build up of traffic.
6: And how's the weather looking?
7: All right, so now talking about the weather up here in Kampala, we are getting crazy now. I want to tell you what's happening humidity-wise and also temperature-wise. Kampala is crazy. I told Salt about the previous temperatures, and she was like, you guys in Uganda, you're just crying. There's nothing. Germany is very hot. But Kampala is experiencing highs of 30 degrees and lows of 16. Temperatures have lowered a little to 28 degrees Celsius.
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0: That is Janice, and I hope you enjoyed the beat of the moment right here on 106.5 Energy Radio. It's about that time we get back into the show. Now, I want to remind you all that this Sunday, NRG is turning up the heat with NRG Ignition, the only live band show in town. 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It's going to be amazing.
1: It's going to be amazing, yeah, man.
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1: Mark the Urban.

0: right?
1: Yeah, I did.
0: It was a good show. And Tracy Miller was such an amazing human being as
1: very
0: well.
1: Good.
2: And speaking of games, the games are on. 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
0: Now Sheila, we all gave you our stories. We told you how I was sick over the weekend, but I was forced to get on stage because I had to deliver already at people's money. Ayo told us how he had to go to Tabu. He had to enjoy the weekend that style. Now, we also want to hear what transpired from the weekend.
2: Okay, so my weekend was actually fun on Friday. I was going to stay in, but I guess, I don't know what came over me, and I was just like, you know what? I'm going out.
0: Just out of the blue, like,
2: I'm going out. I got dressed up, and I made sure I put on makeup, you know, because once you put on makeup, there's no going back. Because if you don't put on makeup, you can always be like, let me just put on my PJs.
0: And sleep.
2: Yeah. No, so I put on my makeup. I went into this, I went into the Uber car. And once I was in the car, I started panicking. I was about to tell the guy to turn around. Like, bro, anxiety for going out is actually real.
0: Yeah, very
2: especially
0: true.
2: Like in when you hit your 30s, huh?
0: No, even before your 30s. And I'm telling you, I'm actually one of the people that have anxiety for going out.
2: Because, like, truly speaking, for people like my age mates, some of them are getting married, they're having kids. And I feel like I did that. Long time ago. So now I have so much freedom to do anything I want, and I have no one to do it with. But of course, I called up my boy, DJ Vance.
0: Yeah.
2: And I hit up 1420 on Friday.
0: Yeah.
2: And I had a blast. Ended up partying until Saturday.
0: Uh-huh.
2: And then I slept for the rest of the...
0: You slept for the rest of the weekend?
2: Just slept. Slept, watched movies. And what movies can I recommend? Man, I watched a lot of movies, bro. And you know me and my Korean stuff. Like,
0: well, you always watch it. There's a time, Solta was going for a short call. I looked for Solta, but Solta going for a short call, walking, but while she's watching, like, her series. That she's watching, I'm like...
2: Yo, I can finish a whole season in one day.
0: You don't can. For me. You can. I trust you on that.
2: You say that a season has 7 episodes and each is 1 hour. Don't worry. 7 hours will be taken.
0: And you're good to go.
1: To me, it will be a year.
2: A year.
0: I'm telling you, I can watch one episode for like 3 weeks.
1: Sleep, wake up, sleep. Forget, then replay it.
2: Bro, I'd rather even sacrifice my sleep to finish
0: the
2: season.
0: You can't connect the story, so you go back to the start.
2: And now when you see me tired here, just know that
0: you're watching a whole season.
2: Episodes.
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2: Turn it up. Ladies and gentlemen, you are listening to The Transit Show, and I hope you're feeling fantastic on this beautiful Monday evening. Now it's exactly 5 p.m. and you know it's about that time we get into the quickie with Ayo Marcus to give us great vibes and great music. And of course, I also want to remind you all that, listen guys, it's about that time I read some messages. You can hit us up on 0740674674. Ayo, MC Benji, Wagwan, The Transit is on fire. I'm enjoying The Transit. Keep it burning. We have another one here. Ayo Marcus, Sheila, MC Benji, and Pfizer. Welcome back from the weekend. It's me, Miles UG, here in Chaliwajala. Listening, play for me, Soja Ray G, to all listeners. Thank you very much for sending us those beautiful messages right here on The Transit Show, giving us a great music, great vibes. And of course, listen, guys, there is an event coming up. You asked and we answered. 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So let's get into the quickie with Ayo Marcus.
0: There's nothing as sweet as a quickie. Sweet as it sounds. This is the quickie on NRG Radio, the number one name in

0: Tell me coming, I gotta set it, then I gotta go, and then I gotta get it, then I gotta blow, and then I gotta shudder any little thing, and everything that he be doing, cause it doesn't matter, cause I'm gonna da-da-da-da, then I'm gonna murder everything and anything about a boom, about a bing. I gotta do a lot of things to make it clear to a couple that I always win, and then I gotta get it again, and I gotta get it again, and I gotta get it again, and I gotta get it again.
1: Always, we always have to let Busta Rhymes do his thing. Now, ladies and gentlemen, it's your girl Sheila Soul to A.O. Marcus, MC Benji, and that is a quickie from A.O. Marcus. And I hope you guys enjoyed it right here on Energy Radio. Now, listen, it's about that time we get back into it. And this hour, we're going to be talking about some wild stories. But before we get into that, it's time to spice up your moments and let the good vibes flow with your Captain Morgan. Whenever you're hanging with the crew, the captain's got your flavor. Here's the best part. It's all about your spice. Feeling cola? Go for it. Craving a crisp Sprite or a 7-Up? Mix it up. Want that extra kick? Stoney's your answer. No rules, just your perfect Captain Morgan mix. So tell us, how are you spicing up your day? However you spice, spice on. And I also want to let you know that the Jumia anniversary is happening. And there's so many deals because it's a 14th anniversary celebration for Jumia, and it's officially live from June 1st to the 31st. 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Now let's get into it. I have a crazy wild story. As we've been talking about the heat that's been going on all over the world, I think it's also due to climate change. Now France records 1,000 deaths as Europe's extreme heat wave worsens. So France has recorded around 1,000 excess deaths since June 24th. According to Public Health France, with officials warning the true figure is likely higher since the current data only captures about 60% of fatalities. Of those deaths, 85% were people aged 65 or older. Across Europe, the WHO puts the total excess deaths to toll above 1,300 since June 21st.
2: Since 21st, 24th.
1: Since 21st, but before that, that was 24th. So Germany hit 41.7% for the third straight record-breaking day, while the Czech Republic saw its hottest day ever on 41.1 degrees. Scientists say that the heat wave would have been virtually impossible without climate change.
2: And I think it's definitely climate change. You can only imagine being in a country where 41 degrees, that's the temperature of the sun. Mama nyabo. But anyways, mine is here. You all have been watching that movie Polygamist.
1: Yes, yes.
2: I think that guy wasn't polygamist enough. He wasn't polygamous enough. There's a man in Indonesia there. This man has women who actually fill up a school bus. They're all his women. If there's a bus that fits in 72 people, it carries 72 people. So all those 72 people are wives to one human being. So as much as you want to provide, you want to get them houses, everybody has a house to sit in, I mean, you know, to stay in and all that. What this guy did, they don't only fit in one bus. He also bought a bus for each one of them to manage.
1: Now, so that's what we call a cult.
2: Yeah, bro, I'm pretty sure that's a
1: that's
2: cult.
1: That's crazy.
2: You can't tell me, and you put them in one bus, carry them to one end to the other, 72 of them, and then also give them a bus, each one of them to manage.
1: Oh, well, I guess if you have the money and you have the resources and the time, but 72?
2: And I think, man,
1: that's insane.
2: Money
1: bro.
2: And resources.
1: Like I think already one person is already insane. Now what? Imagine 72.
2: Now, because before you're talking about one person,
1: yeah.
2: For me, sometimes already a talking stage is already insane.
1: Yeah.
2: And now you're having 72.
1: Hey, Marcus, what do you have to tell us?
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4: 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Yeah, okay. 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Turn it up.
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out, how na bad? 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A pull out, how na zaza? 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Hey, se ka veli de.

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2: 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It's a goal, Sheila Salter, A.O. Marcus, and of course, MC Benji, right here for the Transit Show. Now, guys, I want you to walk in with confidence and set the mood. That's the chairman's energy. When it's time to unwind or turn things up, don't just drink beer. Enjoy Chairman ESB, Chairman Extra Smooth Beer. It's crafted with a rich finish for those who own the moment and enjoy life on their own terms. Now, as you know, it's about the time we get into some weather and traffic updates, and I'm going to give you some life immunity and prevention tips that is brought to you by Good Life Pharmacy. Wash your hands regularly with soap and water to help prevent the spread of germs and infections. Yes, wash your hands.
3: You know, these public toilets we talk about, we always go to. Okay, not like we, but sometimes. One time I was in a bar and, done with everything. Somebody passes by me and they just move out like that without even stopping to wash their hands or do something. And then I remembered, I was like, if you do it also, mangamu primary, but to come back, wash your hands with soap and water. But you're more than 20 years old, you can't even wash your hands with soap and water. And you get sick and you blame environment, you blame people around you and all that.
2: Me, what pisses me off is people who cook food and they don't wash their hands.
3: You can imagine. I rarely cook, but when I'm cooking, after like peeling one thing, you wash your hands. After doing something else, you wash your hands. Maintain hygiene.
2: Maintain it. Now let's get into some weather and traffic. What's happening outside?
4: What's happening outside, we see a heavy, heavy build-up from the last update we gave you. Ginger Road is becoming a hub of traffic nowadays. You remember on Friday, Sheila, we had a heavy, heavy build-up of traffic.
2: Yes.
4: And today, I'm also getting to see the same happen on Kampala Roads. Wampeo Avenue is fully, fully jam-packed, double lane. People are going and coming down.
2: Yeah.
4: It is heavy. Yusufurule Road, we get to see a heavy build-up of traffic stretching from the golf course till Ginger Road. The 6th Street is also looking heavy with that traffic. Namuongo Road, we're also getting to see a build-up of traffic. We get to see Mukwano Road, there's also a heavy build-up of traffic. Chibuye is also jam-packed. We get to see a slight build-up of traffic around the areas of Batabata Side and Kajansi. That's off Kampala Entebbe Road. But if you're heading east of Kampala, you find a slight build-up of traffic around the areas of Lugogo. But when you're approaching Nakawa, better be ready for that. We see a build-up of traffic around the areas of Chireka, then Boyogedi, the shopping center. Not forgetting my people are heading to Namugongo. There's a heavy build-up of traffic along Charlie Wajalanalia Road.
3: You see, they say the higher you go,
4: the hotter it becomes.
3: Cooler, Chibadechi. Now, the more we go high into the day, the more it gets cool.
4: But first, so, wait, the higher you go,
3: the cooler it becomes.
4: And the lower you go,
3: the hotter. So, what geography did you do?
4: So, between Gulu and Kampala,
3: yes,
4: which one is higher?
3: No, Kampala is higher. Kampala is higher. You know, like, the north is actually...
4: And how does the river flow downwards?
3: No, it actually flows. Kampala is higher. It flows down to the sides of Gulu because the north is actually on a lower altitude. So now...
4: Don't know what the map is upside down.
3: Temperatures highs of 28 and lows of 17 and real temperatures of 26 degrees Celsius.
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0: That is Tompa with Vinca and, of course, Catalan Candle. And I hope you're enjoying the beat of the moment right here on 106.5 Energy Radio. It's about the time we get back into Wild Stories.
1: I think Aomakas right now is more wild than we are.
0: But before we get into Wild Stories, you asked and we answered. 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We're talking about Vinca Live and Loud on Friday, 21st August 2026 at Uganda Cricket Oval, Lugogo. 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
2: 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And when we get to my wild story, there's this man in America. He was a park ranger. He's called Roy Salvin. He was struck by lightning not once, not twice, but seven different times. Between 1942 and 1977.
1: Is he still alive?
2: He's still alive. And he survived every single strike. He was named the human lightning conductor.
0: Bro! I'm never going outside.
2: And the Guinness World Records recognizes him as the person who has survived the most lightning strikes.
1: For me, if it strikes you more than three times, you have to start to be careful. You can only imagine becoming a natural lightning conductor. I might just take it easy.
0: Now, guys, I have another wild story. Mexico, some call it Mexico, has a real-life Batman.
1: Yeah.
0: Now, a vigilante known as the Batman of Lagos, or Lagos, de Moreno, has gone viral after catching alleged motorcycle thieves and duct taping them to lampposts across the city. At least five suspected thieves have been found restrained to poles over the past 10 days, some with their mouths taped and signs labeling them as thieves. Authorities are investigating and say those found tied up are being treated as victims. Police have added the vigilante to a wanted list and also looking into whether multiple people are behind the incident.
1: So the police now wants to arrest our Batman.
2: Yeah.
0: Yo, vigilante. You know what I thought? Being a vigilante is illegal.
2: I thought they're going to say he moves at night. Kumbi.
0: He moves at night.
1: Like a real Batman. Yeah. You know, Batman also moves at night.
2: I hope he also has motorcycles. You know, like, I've been watching a lot of TikTok videos, and this makes sense to me right now. I've been seeing a lot of videos, you know, Mexicans, they keep on robbing people's bikes, attacking people. Those are TikToks you get to see from, like, security cameras, some of the videos that come from Mexico. So if these guys are...
1: But bro, I think bro should just harmonize with the police. They work together.
2: Vigilante is doing a very good job now. The police
1: but
2: is looking for him.
1: Authorized. You're not authorized.
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1: Yeah, yeah.
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2: 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I know the Monday blues. Sometimes all you want is to get through the day, but don't worry. With all that traffic, there's no need to rush. And don't worry, Energy Radio has got you right here to make sure that your journey is smooth and entertained. Now, listen, guys, we want to remind you that it's about that time that you grab yourself a Mirinda and smile. Sip a Mirinda, spread the smile, get a Mirinda fruity, pineapple, green apple, or orange. 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When you smile, the world smiles back at you. 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Let's get into the quickie with Ayo Marcus.
3: There's nothing as sweet as a quickie. Sweet as it sounds. 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

0: moment on the number one AB music, 18 minutes past 6 p.m. right here on the Transit Show. My name is MC Benji, the Vibe Zanka, and your man Kasangila Solta. Now, at this point in the show, we want you guys to talk to me. There's something that we introduced to you guys. We want to know how broke you are. It's the end of the month, and some of you haven't even received your salary. Or maybe some of you have received it, and it's already budgeted for. How broke are you? Tell me something on 0740674674 and make us aware of how it is going. Hey, yo, Wagwan.
1: How are you doing, man?
0: I'm doing okay, but I want to tell the people how broke I am.
1: How broke are you?
0: I made money over the week, over the weekend.
1: Yeah.
0: But you can only imagine taking that money today, early morning, taking all of it to hospital.
1: Yeah, you know, you have to be healthy. Health comes first. The rest, we shall make more money.
0: And then, because yesterday, we were leaving Trinity College. I was with my boys. And so there was a border guy, with a big bag of matoke behind. And he's moving very fast. And there was a Canter. Is it Canter or Diana? Those cars, speed. So all of a sudden, like he felt like as if the car had knocked him.
1: Of course, when you're moving on a speed, that is bound to happen.
0: After seeing that, putting my eyes straight back to the road, I see another Diana in front of us going where we're going. But I see four men up on matoke, sleeping seemingly. Like it looked like they were very, very, very tired. And one of my boys raised a concern. I was like, "Karabawala tebaja bitegere yo." And I'm like, "You're there. Broke as you are, hustling today, a motoke konye, and chosuzo on your sense." And then the following day, a girl tells you that what you're offering is not enough.
1: You know, let me tell you one thing, girls, there are things you need to know when it gets to money. That what we are looking for is power,
0: yes,
1: fame,
0: and
1: influence.
2: You as a girl, eh?
1: No, as a man.
0: As a man.
2: Oh, okay.
1: As a man. And it's always the man who looks for that.
2: Okay.
0: And what do the girls look for?
1: The girls look for those things in a man. So the moment they find another person with greater fame, greater money...
2: Really? That's what you think we want?
0: Let me tell you. So long as you bring something...
2: Like, it all depends on...
1: Let me tell you, Sheila.
2: But then in general, that's not what women want.
1: No, Sheila, let me tell you something. The only things that are respected are kids... women and young boys.
0: All right,
1: men.
0: We have a caller. Hello, Energy Radio.
3: Hello.
0: Yes, hello.
3: And young
0: boys. Hey. What? Burundi was simple. Just simple.
1: So, can they go crazy? Yo, Katono.
3: Hey, in Burundi.
0: Hey. Kaka, tukute tuogera ko. What do they sort ya?
3: I'm thinking about Espino.
0: Ogambieti.
1: Spino, how are you, Spino?
3: I'm good.
1: How is life?
3: Life is good, fair.
1: Fair, you know. How broke are you, Spino?
3: Actually, before I say I'm broke, my life was great. My language mates in the city here. Yeah, the abates are my muteso by tribe.
0: Ah, ebi ay bojo.
3: I joke on a shoot, ebi ay bojo yogabo.
0: That's why I stop. I only know how to greet.
3: You only know how to greet?
0: Yes.
3: This is Spino Yuji, straight out of KCB Kachumbala. Straight out of Mbali.
0: Got it. Now, Spino, we want to know how broke you are.
3: You know how broke am I, bro? You know, all of the sudden...
1: Says it all.
0: All the what?
3: I'm like, all of the sudden, after me working for money, after getting money, bro, and me trying to put on the phone, but to get these phones here for them, bro. Knowing that they're very easy, bro, they are not easy.
0: Not easy?
3: Bro, I saw them putting 1.5 per day could be easier, but I just saw in the middle that things are not becoming easy.
0: I'm telling you, I have been there and I understand your pain. I know how that hurts. I know how broke you are. Well, let me tell you guys about that. Those phones. You know these phones you get, they're like loan phones.
1: 1,500 looks simple.
0: Until you have to pay daily.
1: That's when you realize. Now, like me, today, I decided to move broke.
0: Why?
1: See how I prepared money and I left it on the table.
0: Sorry, you're actually more broke than we are.
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1: 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It could be starting a career. 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
2: 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To go, Sheila Salta, A.O. Marcus, and MC Benji Radio for the Transit Show. It's time to give you guys a weather and traffic update. And I was standing outside just for a bit there. It doesn't look good at all. But looking at the weather in Kampala, it is 25 degrees, highs of 28 degrees, and lows of 17 degrees. But how's the traffic?
3: It doesn't look good for people who are approaching the city center using Kampala Jinja Highway. There's a heavy buildup of traffic as you approach the Jinja traffic lights. And if you're planning to use Wampewa Avenue, you better find another alternative because there's a heavy build up of traffic. We get to see also heavy build up of traffic as you approach the Jinja Road using Yusuf Rule Road, but you find another slight build up of traffic around the areas of the traffic lights off Yusuf Rule Road next to the golf course. And if you're proceeding to Bina Issa Road using Yusuf Rule Road, there's also a heavy build up of traffic. And my people are planning to use a Kampala Northern Bypass, mostly around the areas of Bwai. You say there's a heavy build up of traffic right there. We get to see another build up of traffic around the areas of Chaliwa Jala to Nadia. We get to see a bit up of traffic around the areas of Katwechiwe as you proceed to Entebbe using Kampala Entebbe Road.
2: 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We have Rema with Kelebu and also J. Cole with Clouds.
0: 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Yeah, yeah. Okay. 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
2: 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It's your girl Sheila Salter, AO Marcus and MC Benji. Now guys, it's exactly 44 minutes past 6pm. And we're here to let you know that coming up is Energy Circle. 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

0: Welcome to Energy Circle, fresh through the week. My name is Gagan. I'm with Vienna Indy and, of course, DJ VX Faisal. Now, of course, when we tell you 7 p.m., we tell you it's time for Energy Circle. We're going with you all the way from Monday to Thursday, 7 to 11 p.m., giving you great vibes, great music. Vienna, just Katini, tell me how you're feeling, my love.
1: I'm actually, how do I say? I don't know how I'm feeling right now. That's the honest truth.
0: No, I can tell. Yeah. I can tell. This football season, Rock Boom is here to energize your game. And while you're living in every moment, Boom Chakalaka Season 3 is here and it could be rewarding you too. So buy a Rock Boom or a Silverback, check under the crown, and what you see is what you win. You could win a TV, you could win a phone, a motorbike, and many, many more goodies. So make sure that you drink a Rock Boom and you sign a chance to get this energy for winners. And also, I'm reminding you that Jumia is saying hi. And 70% off on selected products is ongoing. And Tublai Naku, Katinibala Bidi, up until the 31st. So get the Rush 160 double door top freezer defrost fridge now at just for 544K. And amazing, amazing goodies. I'm telling you, 70% off is no joke and you won't get it anywhere. So shop your favorites now on the Jumia app. Jumia, your everyday delivered. Now, of course, we're saying, my friends that drive cars have told me that traffic is crazy, but if you're tuned in and you're listening to us, we are saying shout out to you. Hit me up on 0740674674. Tell me, talk me through your weekend, and tell me how you're feeling today. Let's get into the Fire Quickie Mix by DJ VX Faisal.
2: There's nothing as sweet as a quickie. Sweet as it sounds. This is The Quickie on NRG Radio. The number one name in music.

0: Energy Radio 106.5, the beats of the moment and the number one name in music. We are Energy Circle with Gaga Vienna Indie and DJ VX Faisal. Welcome back from that amazing fire quickie that he has given us to kickstart the evening. I hope you're having a good time. And if you're having a good time and you're driving right now, just stop by a petrol station somewhere, you see a supermarket or a shop, and grab yourself a Mirinda. Because one thing is for sure, when you drink a Mirinda, you'll catch a smile. And when you smile, the world will definitely be smiling right back at you. So grab yourself a Mirinda today and do not miss out on that amazing offer they have to give you, which is Mirinda Apple, Mirinda Fruity, Mirinda Pineapple, and of course many more. I did ask you guys to text me on my number, which is 0740674674. Tell me, how have you spent your day? What have you been up to? How was your weekend? What have you been doing? Put me in your business. Tell me everything. I want to hear all the nitty gritty that you have been up to. Vienna, what have you been up to, my love?
1: I actually had a very beautiful weekend. I had so much fun. Big shout out to Angelina, that girl from Uganda. We had a blast last night. It was crazy. It was a good weekend, I could say.
2: Uganda, yeah. You had a blast with 10 bottles of Coca-Cola.
1: I had a good time.
2: Of soda.
1: A good time.
0: Because what do you mean?
1: I had a good time.
0: No, I love to hear it. So how was your day today then?
1: So today I've basically done nothing, honestly speaking. I cancelled every program. I wasn't feeling myself. It's one of those days.
0: Yeah.
1: Yeah.
0: Okay, I understand that. personally,
2: oh, like this one, the good thing about the Pulchumba, which I have again, a man, over the weekend, a chairman in Nakola, it was shake down. But shout out to everyone who come through to shake down. And Nakozomojisuwa.
1: I saw the one that Pest posted, and I'm like, oh my god.
2: Mujisuwa nyonyo. And just we'll never chat about Fabafuni accident over the weekend.
1: Oops.
0: Check, I'm a baby to our day. You know, I was having dinner was it Saturday? On Friday or
2: Saturday? Saturday night.
0: On Saturday night, yes. I was having dinner at La Petite Village, Kula Chateau. And I had it, I even thought it was a trailer.
1: Wait.
0: My God, because it made so much noise and people screamed. Oh my God, I was like, what the heck has happened?
1: But God, what's wrong with you? It looks like every weekend you come back with the story of an accident.
0: Girl, I don't know. I don't know what's going on.
1: You need
0: on
1: to prepare yourself now.
0: I was wondering what happened. Like, I literally wanted to go and peep what was going on. But if it was a friend, I'm so sorry for that. Did anyone get, like, completely hurt?
2: It's again, I'm going at details.
0: Okay.
2: But Saturday, I was just on shakedown over the weekend. See, now I'm on a way in a collar. Kujia kule ero kugenda kubanda limande.
0: Ogenda?
2: Ogenda kola, but vinaela jia chitaka. Kati ogenda kumpuli la lero.
0: Oba nange.
2: Egeri jia stacha kadejo.
1: I know question.
0: What's that, Suza? As you should. My weekend was very chill. I spent mostly spending time with family. On Sunday, I had my brothers over at home and two of my friends. I cooked for them and we had a good time. On Saturday, I had dinner with my friend, Carol, shout out to you. And we just had a blast. Like, we were drinking wine like crazy. By the time we left that place, it was insane. Anyways, today has been such a crazy day. Now that you guys are known people, I ordered food, so I was like, you know what, let me just go to work and eat from there. So I was on a judge. Usually when people meet me, but olumune bagamba hi Gaga, and I smile back, I say hi, I wave. What do I answer? They don't do that. Nakati vali mukundo. Jabazo
1: over concert.
0: Basa zengenjali pisemu. 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And then they saw me and they were like, oh my God, Gaga, I was on a border. Mm. Oh my God, Gaga, hi. 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
1: Ndazo.
0: Juno dadi nene fulanga atawa ulide wallahi. 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
1: No, chomanya ene. 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
0: oh, sister. 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I couldn't say a word. Like, I was like, people cannot read the room. 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I'm a different person.
1: I know, it's great.
0: Tell me how you spent your day. Hit me up on 0740674674. This one is saying, hi, Energy Radio. I'd like to send a shout out to DJ Sync, DJ Expo from Banana Picks Events. We are ever locked in. Shout out to you. So thank you so much for always being on. This is Isaac Adnan. Thanks for the show, guys. I am locked in here in traffic. My day was fair. Shout out to you, Banay. Thank you for choosing us every day. Traffic, oba muli waka, oba muli mbolidi, oba muli rudawa. You always listen to us and we love to hear it. So remember to tell me and feed me into how you spent your day. Now grab yourself a Mountain Dew today because it's telling you that some drinks will quench your thirst but will not fuel your adrenaline. Mountain Dew does just that, and it will be quenching your thirst and at the same time fueling your adrenaline. So make sure you grab yourself an ice cold Mountain Dew today. Do not touch it, though. Very much more in stock.
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0: 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We are Energy Circle, and welcome to New Music Monday. Now, on New Music Monday, what we do is share with you some songs that have just come out or recent releases, and we just discuss what we think about the songs. So, this one is coming through from Vinka, and it's called Mido. What do you think of the song?
1: I love Vinka, and me personally, everything Vinka releases is good. So this is nice. I love it. Let's go. Olimba rakabi. 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
0: Nzendozo olimba. Lugena kuwa rino kunkulako. Like the song has to grow on me. Because I feel like I've had better Vinka releases where I'm just like, you know what? Hell yeah, you ate. With this one, I don't know.
1: I love it. I think it has so many catchy words in there.
0: Yeah, it's not a bad song, but I'm just saying, like, it's not a, yeah, let me dance to this. I need this on my playlist now. It's not like one of those, but shout out to Vinka, man. I love her music.
1: And
0: I love
1: can't
0: her.
1: Wait for her.
0: So I know as time goes on, like in 2 weeks, I love that song.
1: Me, I love it already. It's a banger.
0: What about you, Faiza?
2: I love the song.
0: Yeah.
2: The song is okay. It's nice.
0: Yeah.
2: Chidongo, Tandikidao.
0: Yeah.
2: So, 10 out of 10.
1: And a big shout out to Banga Boy as well. Dropping
0: I think
1: banger.
0: He's one of his.
1: Yeah, because he's done so many amazing songs. A big shout out to you, Banga Boy, and Vinka.
0: Do not touch it though. We're coming back with more music, more new music for you guys. So get your Shazam ready for us to give you some, you know, to plug you onto nice, amazing music. Castle Light is saying it's Uganda's best testing light. 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Like I said, we are still giving you amazing music. 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Hi, Energy Circle, DJ VX, Faizo, Gaga Bad Girl, Vibe Queen. How are you? I'm Derek, listening in from Buziga. Today, my day was bad because I lost my little bro who was just born yesterday. So my day is bad. Oh my God. We are so sorry, and we send out all our heartfelt condolences to you and your family. May the good Lord strengthen you, and may you get through this tough time in a nice way. We are saying rest in peace to your little brother, who is an angel now, because you know he was just a baby. But we are sending condolences to you and your family. May his soul rest in peace. Guys, do not touch the dial. We are back. I see Ozalima Mboso is going to be playing right here. We are the number one name in music.

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0: jumps on and it's a collaboration with a male artist,
1: yeah,
0: it's always beautiful. Same thing with Elijah. Elijah's collaborations are always like tea. Yeah. I don't know. He blends in so well with everybody he works mm-hmm. with. So this is a 10 out of 10. I don't want to lie. I love this song already.
2: It's okay. Big shout out to Elijah and Everpeace.
0: This is a beautiful song. Terms and conditions.
1: I feel like Everpeace is one of those artists that will eat a collab.
0: Thank you.
1: Like, she will eat a collab. She may release Nassim.
0: Nassim, amazing producer. No, nebio na ya bikola Magic Curio. A big shout out to him.
1: Tuwa ito kena kubayi mbi na e. Now we can yini behind. Amazing pen.
0: And a big shout out to you, Jeff Chiwa, as well. I know you are in studio cooking. I know kwanga yabaga mba kanukakole vote. Kanukakole vote.
1: No, for me, I feel like Everpeace may release a mediocre single. But a bad collab, she would never make that mistake. Mm. Like, she always, it's down on those. And I think their voices sounded really good together with Elijah.
0: Yeah.
1: I think she has a great singing voice, I'm not going to lie. Mm-hmm. Like, rather than when she's doing, like,
0: the dance
1: chidandali. And you can't hear her voice properly. But whenever she jumps on a song to sing, 10 out of 10. Love her for that. This is the music we want from it, Everpeace. Like, I'm glad she's redirecting her energy
0: To something positive.
1: Rather than a VM entaloza TikTok or entaloza. Girl, I love it for you. Mm. So this is what the fans want to see. This is what the fans want to see. So yeah. Song is a 10 out of 10. Faisal.
0: Period.
1: What do you think?
3: Can do a good day.
1: Do you know one of those things where everyone is saying it's nice?
0: Let me try to be different.
3: When you get the chili, I'm worried. Yes, you can do all day.
1: Hi, Energy. Hey, Gaga. Hi, Vienna. Hey, Faisal. I'm here from Namungona. I've been kind of sick, but I'm glad you're here to lighten the mood. That is what we do. We are here to entertain, inform, engage, and of course, inspire. And our top priority is actually engaging with you and entertaining you. So I'm glad we are here to lighten your mood, and I do hope you feel better. This is Isaac Adnan for sure. Chitaka and Everpeace, 10 out of 10. I agree with you. Could not have said it any better. This is Brian. Big up to Circle Gang. I don't feel terms and conditions as of now. Sounds like Faisal to me. I like how you say Mrs. Nagamba, but where is Ubagambi? I don't feel it for now. Nature Fire, just give it a day or two. It will have grown on you. Shout out to everybody that is listening to us right now. Hit me up on 0740674674. Enter the Mac Pit today with a Captain Morgan Melon Splash. Now, we are telling you that a Captain Morgan is where the vibes are at. So if you're not drinking a Captain Morgan, I fear that you are actually missing out. So please, we don't want to leave you behind when we are enjoying the vibe and having fun and, you know, just enjoying the big juicy melon flavor at 37.5% ABV with unmistakable Captain attitude. Best enjoy it with water or lemonade. The choice is yours. It's mucking delicious. Excessive consumption of alcohol is harmful to your health. Strictly not for sale to persons under the age of 18. Please remember to drink responsibly. Slip and Slide, Heel and Gully Rhythm is going to be playing right here. And I also see Stallion, Chivumbi King, shall also be playing right here at the number one name in music. So don't touch the dial.

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0: Oh my God.
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0: 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Welcome to the second fire quickie of the day. Let's get it, VX Faisal.
1: There's nothing as sweet as a quickie. Sweet as it sounds. This is the quickie on NRG Radio, the number one name in music.

0: 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And again, I'm reminding you that Energy has all the good stuff. Energy Ignition, that happens every Sunday from 5 to 7 p.m. with Mr. Henry hosting amazing artists, singing for us live with a live band, and just having dipped down to conversations with each other. We love to hear it. And guess what? You might want to hear it in person too. So you can come through here at Energy Studio, Clementi Road, and just witness all the magic happen live. So make sure that you show up every Sunday 5 to 7 p.m. and join Mr. Henry and different artists. This one is saying, Scar here in Machinde, a zone I am on. Shout out to you. Sam Ohiz is saying, let's party tonight as we should. So join us today at Bandali Mondays. Welcome to Apparently, where we get to share with you some of the amazing things we find on the internet. And we think, you know what? The people would love to hear this. These are the number one countries in the world. United States, largest economy on earth.
1: That's why the dollar is ruling.
0: Yeah, I think so.
2: But Finland, how the Chinese have tried to bypass that. Yeah, they're now using yen.
0: Okay, amazing. Finland is the happiest country on earth.
2: Oh,
0: it's a
2: Balabika.
0: I need to go and visit Finland. India, largest population on earth. Yo, India looks crowded. I swear, in the movies,
2: even in the videos.
0: Yeah, it just looks like there's a lot of people to be around.
2: A lot is going on.
0: My God.
1: The next, I think the next 30 years, and say in Aban Travanji,
0: you'll be. Do you know what it is? I feel like India has.
2: But it's one of the poorest countries, unfortunately. It is.
1: I don't think.
2: Yeah, check.
0: It
2: is one of the
0: but
2: most.
0: But also, like, I feel like they have kept that streak of marrying within each other. Mm-hmm. So, in the entire country, we'll never find. Anyway,
2: we'll find again.
0: We'll never find again. France is the most visited country on earth. Hello. People have to see the Tower of Love. Then we have Canada, the longest coastline on earth. Then we have Iceland, most peaceful country on earth. Oh, that's so nice. Iceland, I would want to be there. Then we have Russia, the largest country on earth.
2: You know what? I rarely hear people say, I want to go to Russia. But because, I would love to. Russia, it's just a very cold country. Yeah, very beautiful. That one. Yes, they're like
0: true, but also they have like insane beauty standards. They're like Italians. Insane beauty standards. My God. Like, you might actually run mad. Also, you can't even get your fat. I think you're a slim, thick buddy. Switzerland, most innovative country on earth. And then we have Singapore, strongest passport on earth.
2: Really?
0: Yeah.
2: I need to get a Singapore passport at this moment.
0: I know, right? Then we have
2: strongest.
0: Monaco, the richest country per person. Our person is crazy.
2: Have you seen the Monaco videos?
0: I have. I want to go there.
2: On my list, Monaco is on. And I'm it's next to France.
0: But also, I feel like if you go to Monaco with a boyfriend, you come back single.
2: Yeah.
0: Because you're definitely going to find better.
2: Definitely. That's the truth. Why would you go with your boyfriend?
0: When you go to Monaco, you have to be single.
2: Why would you go with your boyfriend to Monaco?
0: It's like going to Ibiza with a boyfriend.
2: No.
1: So,
0: no, like it's just full of temptation. Oh, many temptation island.
2: No, Monaco, bad girl. Monaco, while you're but rich, but top rich, not just rich of you're trying to be rich. Rich as in you are rich to the
0: t- No, it's just but it's like I'm telling you that is a land of temptation. Some places you don't have to go without your woman. Either you go together or you don't go alone. Going alone born on the vibes of a solo trip. No, thank you. Then we have Italy, most World Heritage Sites on Earth. And then China has the biggest manufacturing power on earth. And then Norway is the biggest wealth fund on earth.
2: Okay.
0: Saudi Arabia is the biggest crude oil exporter on earth. And then we have South Korea, most robot-dense country on earth.
2: Wow.
0: Brazil, most biodiverse country on earth.
1: Uganda,
0: nowhere to be found.
2: Uganda.
1: Uganda. Single Sifa wa single kulima.
2: Are you sure? Singa Ghana.
1: Tuji singa.
2: Are you sure?
1: Hey, Uganda.
0: Wama tell us what Uganda should be known
1: Brazil,
0: for.
1: Brazil, I think ye tufuganya.
2: Wama mutubuli.
1: Ayetu nime nanas.
2: Kasoli. Nenyanya za Chris Evans.
1: Nenyanya.
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0: shouldn't do this. As a man, you shouldn't do that. As a woman, you shouldn't beg for money. That's what homeless people do.
1: Oh, my God.
2: Shut up and dance.

0: C playing right here at the number one name in music. Now, we're always plugging you into the best music because that's what we do. That's basically who we are. I'm reminding you to grab yourself a Mirinda. 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Excessive consumption of alcohol is harmful to your health, so make sure that as you drink, you're drinking very, very responsibly. And again, do not miss out on the 70% of discounts that are happening on Jumia. We have approximately 48 hours left until all these goodies are done. So if you have not yet, make sure that you go onto the Jumia app today, and of course, shop your favorites now on the Jumia app. Jumia, your everyday delivered. Welcome to our stories. This is what we'll get to share with you. Some of the stories we find on the media and going around. So there is a man, Faizwe Andazeno story. There is a man that was trying to sell his car. You know, when you're selling your car, you have to put pictures. So at
1: Awaguzibala wako wefana. Take a more interior, no, no, balagada interior, everything, whatnot.
0: So things like this actually are really funny to me, because like, how do people do this? Like, I feel like for me, when I'm going to upload stuff, I put it in like one folder before I actually upload it, so I don't make any mistakes. Anyway, so Faisal showed me a story today.
1: I even have to like cross check before anything.
0: So Faisal showed me a story today where a man was trying to sell his car. Like I said, when you're selling your car, you have to like upload all the pictures inside, the outside, the plates and stuff. So you have to put pictures. Now, when he was uploading pictures,
2: uploading.
1: Over-uploaded.
2: He
1: over-uploaded the picture.
2: I think everyone searching to the chat took in this way. I was talking to my sister in a voice note. Kajukira, this day's WhatsApp, ka voice note, kasigala wagulunga kogera. Nendi kula another chat. When I kula another chat, nendi kwa kogera. 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
0: Kumbo, limu chat ya mtu
2: mulala. Chat ya mtu mulala. It is so personal. After sending that, Nani, it was like 5 minutes. Then, oh my God. Nga, like, the syndicate don't.
1: Ngorendi
2: ya kata niko juli, it is a word.
1: Allah. Actually, that has happened to me as well. And you, like, you know how you see something, then you get so excited. You've been like chatting to
0: someone else.
1: People.
0: Yeah.
1: So instead of tapping somebody, the one going to kunyumize mbozi.
0: No tapping, Omla.
1: Yes.
0: I don't know. I think everyone has gone.
1: Echa nyamba me there and then. Katina nina ngamba wait.
0: Who is this? Yeah.
1: Then kadiliti. Ngamba, what did you delete? I'm like,
0: no, actually, for Nze, I'm one of those people. You have you seen a meme where they say like, you get your moon too, and you send it to the person?
1: Yeah,
0: that has happened to me, and I swear I wanted the ground to swallow me.
1: Oh my God, that's bad.
0: In the inbox, I was taking a screenshot of what they told me to take it to someone else, and then I sent it, but I blocked him. I blocked him. I blocked him because I was like, there is no way. Because there is no way I can come back from that. I had to block him. Oh my God.
1: They had sent the message already?
0: Yes. They saw the message. Now, when you realize in like 5 minutes later, someone has read it, instead of deleting, you delete for yourself. I just said, there is no coming back from this. Let me block this man. I don't know who he is. Thank God I've never met him in my life again.
2: I think that's happened to me on Snap.
0: Really?
2: Ngali mukunge yako.
0: Na kugea inbox yo.
2: Navi sindikida.
0: Oh, it's embarrassing, guys.
2: Navi sindikida, then...
1: I've gotten people's chats and it's dropping a one. Nenga chats, it wasn't meant for me.
0: Yeah.
1: And I'm like, okay, cool.
0: And not for real.
1: Even
0: like,
1: a streak.
0: That is one of
1: there's
0: the
1: a
0: most
1: streak that's landed
0: embarrassing
1: in my...
0: things. Top two.
1: Yeah.
0: Top two of the most embarrassing things on earth. And it's not even number two. Even today, as I speak now, funagogea.
1: So what did you call her?
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9: I don't know what that is let's try it now number 2 hey intona yonke one I'm sorry, I'm just a grain. I'm going to put it on the moon number 3. I want to see. I'm going to put it on the moon number 3.

0: Sons of Kevin Kidd, Ndi Reddy, playing right here at the number one name in music. We entertain, inform, engage, and of course, inspire. You asked and we answered. Swangs Avenue is having us the biggest first female concert ever, Vinka Live and Loud, on Friday the 21st August 2026 at Uganda Cricket Oval Lugogo. Come through for the music, the dances, the bangers, the energy, with the hot mama, the queen of vibes, the bad girl live on stage. Grab your Alibaba ticket now via the Momo app or dial *165*20# and get your tickets today. The ordinary tickets are going for 30K, and then we have the VIP tickets going for 75,000 Ugandan shillings. So make sure that you are buying your tickets today. And again, I'm reminding you that Play It Loud has got you covered, but I'm going to be telling you all about that later on. For now, we're getting into more of the stories that have actually been going on social media.
1: Let's read it for me.
0: It's the woman who divorced herself.
1: One way to again and see one way again. Because we chao tia.
0: Hey, so we kwe chao.
2: Before you even go kukwe chao.
1: How did she get married to herself?
2: You can. It's actually allowed.
0: Situated and go chao.
2: It is. Me, I can't, but it's allowed. If you wake up in the morning, Faizo no gamba, I've tried all relationships and it looks like no one loves me the way I love myself. I love myself too much.
1: So you woke salam. But in Chilabia Dalange Chikoro Chobu Silu.
2: Have you seen people?
0: No, Kazoko Twali, what happened? Reading.
1: Let me come telling you this story.
0: Okay.
1: Because Gwenga Gwomut over a billion people. Abali Munsi. Tesola from another partner. Gweno Salao Gwenga Gwomutu wewe wasi.
2: Waya galanya.
0: Kubanga everyone else doesn't deserve you.
1: Kati Gwenga Gwomutu lava were married. Ya yin yere married. Ya yin ye funako divorce kati sasida wageno mwas.
2: I think she cheated on herself.
0: She fell in love with someone else.
2: With someone that else that means cheated. Yes. So you have to announce.
0: Do you understand the math? So if a woman, she had married herself, so that means she's loyal to herself. The moment she falls in love with another person outside of herself, then she has cheated, so she can go and divorce herself and then, you know, continue the relationship with another
1: person.
2: I've also seen a story where a certain lady also got married to a dog.
0: Her dog,
2: yes. They got married. After they got married, I think she slept with a male.
0: A person.
2: And then she goes to church and she's like, guys, I want to annul this marriage because
0: she took a night. Then I was sitting with
1: her. When I see where I go, I can't wonder to yambi.
0: But Shiri, tell us what you think about these bizarre stories, because honestly they are just bizarre. Fashion X is the bold platform spotlighting Uganda's fashion scene, celebrating, critiquing and promoting the designers and style icons shaping culture today. The show hosts a big boy Shaq, Esther Kohani, Solomon Mogisha and Apollo Sara. They shall be critiquing the Afrima Awards this Saturday, and of course we cannot wait. And again guys, there are very many shows on Play Loud. We have the sleepover. In fact, tomorrow we shall have some of the cast from the sleepover come through live in studio so that we see exactly what is going on in there, because honestly the things I've been seeing are actually crazy. Anyway, do not touch that. We are still with you. Let's get into some ads. When we come back, more music, more vibes, more energy.
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1: And yo, you know what my problem is? 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Some people are genuinely dumb, and it's all right.
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Finally, BN playing right here at the number one name in music, of course, featuring Ali Kiba. 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

0: 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We are Energy Sacco. 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Feeling under the weather, avoid self-medicating, because I know we do this a lot, but it's not recommended. Always seek professional medical advice before taking medication. And of course, remember to stay up to date with recommended vaccinations to help protect yourself and of course your loved ones. And again, remember that managing stress is important for your overall health. And again, I'm reminding you that Captain Morgan is what you need. So if you don't know now, you do. When you grab a a Captain Morgan, you can punch it with anything you like. If you're feeling a Coke, you're feeling a Stony, you're feeling a 7-Up, there are no rules, just your perfect Captain Morgan mix. Excessive consumption of alcohol is indeed harmful to your health. So remember that when you drink responsibly. Welcome to our conversation of the day, what we have all been waiting for. Now, today is New Music Monday, so we speak everything music, and therefore our conversation is surrounded by music. Would you rather listen to someone with an amazing voice but boring songs, or listen to someone with an average voice but has incredible music? That is our question of the day. Would you rather someone with an amazing voice na yenye nyimba zote zinyuma, or someone with an average voice ngenyimba ze zinyuma nganyuma okuliriza?
1: Guys, I love me some good music, because we've seen the most talented people are actually not the biggest stars.
0: Yeah.
1: So I rather listen to somebody with amazing body of work. Your songs are amazing, but your voice is not all that. I can listen to you, I can give you a try, rather than having to listen to somebody who is so boring.
0: Yeah, but their voice is angelic.
1: Yeah, like, okay, that can only happen probably if I'm sad or I'm going through a situation. But because I feel like for somebody that has a voice that is not all that, has a chance to make their voices better. We've seen it with so many artists. They start, their very first songs are not, their voices are not all that, but as they continue singing, their voices become beautiful.
0: Case in point, Vinka.
1: Yeah.
0: When she was just starting, I swear to God, I remember I was in high school,
1: Malaika,
0: and she released her first song, and the discourse around that song, everyone was like, oh my God, she can't sing. But she, even the video was nice. Like, you could tell she had potential.
1: Yeah.
0: And right now, her voice even sounds amazing, whether live or no. Like, some people just put a lot of work into their voice as time goes. Mm. So I think I agree with you on that. I think for me, I would rather...
2: No, ngambe choku yimba, kuho yimba.
0: Guys, I can't
2: sing. You don't know that Gaga, she sings.
1: No, I know.
2: She even has a song.
0: I don't have a song, Faisal.
1: She recorded a song already.
2: Okay. Tuchijeo, yogeza mazima. You never recorded a song?
0: I didn't.
2: Yogeza mazima.
1: Be frank.
0: Okay, I did record a song with Harold. This is so bad.
1: It's okay.
0: It's the epitome of you have an amazing voice but you're boring as hell. Like, that is the, like,
1: really? You've heard the song before?
2: I heard it.
0: No, you didn't.
1: How was it? Out of 10. I'm a Faisal. I'm not talking to Gaga. Out of 10, how was it?
2: Was that?
1: Negative eight. Or more than a negative. That's so hilarious.
0: No, you guys, I had rumors. Lena Ko, I had rumors around this office that we are going to have an ignition for all of us in this space that can sing. Mm. I'm going to prove you wrong. I beg, I'm going home to practice.
2: It's okay, Gaga. 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
0: Number one. Number fan.
2: Mkuwa gara nyo, yima. 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
0: Namugamba kali kata.
2: Nakuwa ka surprise. 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
1: Eh, chiwedde.
0: Baizo poli chinkola eh. 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That's when I know you hate
1: me. Atisa. 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
0: Okay.
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0: Nsema coming through from Oma Africa and playing right here at the number one name in music. We're here to inform, engage, and of course, entertain you. And we're telling you to shut up and love. Of course, I'm reminding you about something amazing, and that is Play It Loud. Now, Play It Loud has amazing shows, including Fashion X, hosted by Big Boy Shaq, Esther Kohani, Solomon Mugisha, and Apollo Sarah. Now, straight from Kigali Fashion Week 2026, we've got exclusive live coverage, backstage moments, and all the fashion heat that you missed. 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We cannot wait to see how Kigali Fashion Week went. 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Kubanga. Peturiwa kuba wemsolo kuje bintu at very, very cheap prices and of course discount. And we know you love a discounted, you know, thing. Now our composition of the day is, would you rather listen to an artist with a great voice but boring music, or an artist with an average or mediocre voice but their music is just banging? Faisal.
1: I think now the industry in Musio Neju Demba mediocre.
0: Chitof. Voice wise. What about all together?
1: Abana bali talented, I think nakusoma tebacha take a mind to the music. Abali kuba ulaba talent izo naze. See that talent. 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
0: twaina chitone cha kuimba. 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Kali sir. Sorry.
2: I told you, all of this somewhere in Tondo.
0: Just my queen be that almost why next turn away a yimba. Sorry.
2: Oba dogamba.
0: And there you
1: go. I think these days, abayimbi abakola, aba working hard.
0: Yeah.
1: Katonda noza batadeko. Abana talent, aba singa abale, aba looza, anti the talent.
0: We'll take them.
1: She take it about Gaga. They have the talent.
0: but
1: in a fear. 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
0: Sine. 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
2: It's okay, we shall promote the music.
1: I didn't know that even I can speak on radio. Nali msa jam siri se nyo. 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
0: No, I mean, no, kuja much gambo, bambuli.
1: Like, from nowhere.
2: That is the only place you can actually express yourself that much.
1: Name, do you know Kolaku radio? You should get it. Abantu abugwe izo balabanga abali ku level ye mna ngobongo ba bwoza byanjawo ebobongo amubira mukwegatta
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2: tetuta kuogerako
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2: that's the only way you can express yourself
0: when you're sleep talking
1: mweva obongo ba mubira ku chintu echa
2: but si chibi
0: we speak for yourself.
2: It's not bad. Mm-hmm. It's not bad, honestly speaking.
0: Drink a Chairman Extra Smooth Beer today. Chairman Extra Smooth Beer is crafted with a rich finish for those who own the moment and enjoy life on their own terms. Alcohol is not for sale to persons under the age of 18. Please remember that as you drink, drink responsibly. Vinca is live in concert Friday the 21st of August 2026 at Uganda Cricket Oval Lugogo. So come through for the music. The double dances, the vibes. Grab your Alibaba ticket now via the Momo app or dial *165*20#. 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Do not touch the dial. We are still coming back with more things, more amazing stories. Aura Salad is going to be playing right here, the number one name in music. And Priority Mario featuring Bruce Melody shall also be playing.
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2: 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So never stop. 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

0: On and so are the days. Sambagala with Mac and Joy up to 80% coping today. We are talking about TVs, home appliances, knocks, and so many more. The bag will deliver straight to your doorstep. So simply don't open the Momo app market icon to get started and send me some of your reactions to our show. And someone is with. Okay, good evening, and I just saw this is Tony Blair from Chitintale. My take on today's convo is that I would rather go for an artist with a moderate voice and the music is banging. Thank you. Of course. Now, this one was responding to our apparently. Ali Mugama, Uganda is only known for being corrupt. The most corrupt country on earth. I don't think we are. I think there's someone that beats us in that round. I don't think we take it either. Maybe something else. Let's keep find something that would win. I'm reminding you that a chairman finished for those who enjoy the moment. They're on terms. Alcohol is not for a sort of person, but if it's time to unwind and turn things up and you're of age. And again, I'm reminding you that the M10 Vibe Tribe is going to be back bigger and master on it. Wait. Mobs. K-I-E many more. A lot of goodies to be won. Expect a hype team says. And who are our stars in this cast? Sorry, Shalom. Make sure that when we start to use to win that Pimp True Makeover, because guess what? Makeover powered by MT. Now, do not touch the dial. Just sign up, it's some fun. We're going to be talking beauty. No way to share some beauty tips with. I know you would want to hear them.
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1: 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Is you the hits.

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This is where the biggest songs.

0: Abba Natasha coming through and playing right here at Energy Radio 106.5, the beat of the moment and the number one name in music. It's time to spice up your moments and let the good vibes flow with the Captain Morgan. Whenever you're hanging with the crew, the Captain has got your flavor. He's the best part. It's all about your spice. If you're feeling a cola, go for it. Craving a Sprite or 7-Up, mix it up. One that extra kicks. Tony is your answer. There are no rules, just your perfect Captain Morgan mix. So tell us, how are you spicing up your day? Remember, however you spice on, excessive consumption of alcohol is indeed harmful to your health, so remember to drink responsibly. Hit me up on 0740674674. Tell me how you're enjoying the show, where you're listening in from, and what you're up to this evening. Let's get into the last fire quickie mix of the night.
1: There's nothing as sweet as a quickie, sweet as it sounds. This is the quickie on NRG Radio, the number one name in music.

0: 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We are Energy Circle. My name is Gaga, and I'm with Vienna Indy and, of course, VX Faisal. Now, welcome to Everything Beauty, where we get to discuss everything that concerns self-care, maintenance, beauty, and everything in between. Now, today I'm asking my lovers here a question, and also you listeners. I'm going to need you to call in 0777-674-674. The question is, what is the equivalent for a man paying for a woman's maintenance? What is the equivalent of a man paying for a woman's beauty maintenance?
1: So chiza muluganda.
0: Ngina chiza muluganda. 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
2: I think me personally, how much you put in that girl should be the same amount she's able to actually put in you. If her maintenance is above 5M, she needs to be able, if the time comes, to pay the 5 million.
0: To pay?
2: Yes. Like,
0: to pay?
2: If you can pay for something for a man, no ever PS5. Those are small, small things. Like, you do something that is worth what they've put in you. It has to go both ways. Weziba 5M, gaza akutadem na imuteke mu etano. Kali, if you can't do the 5, muteke mu esatu.
1: Gaga, sugwa ina rich boyfriend.
0: Excuse me.
2: Tell us, darling.
0: Excuse me. Nzeba nai. Being his peace.
1: I'm listening to you.
2: That's all you can.
0: Being his peace. Acts of service. Because
2: Gaga, please.
0: No, like, I cannot afford him financially, so I have to be big on acts of service. Which is a good day. Like cooking for him a nice meal, treating him nice, like, you know.
2: But don't you feel that's bare minimum?
0: I don't care. That is what I can help with. If you don't want it, leave it. Okay. Please, I'm not going to be able to afford to give you 2 million of my hard earned money.
2: But he has given you 5.
0: I don't, Bambi, thank you so much.
1: What's really we want?
0: After you pay for a girl's maintenance, yes, what do you expect from her?
1: If I'm paying for you everything, the only thing I'm expecting from you is not even a single coin from your side. The only thing I need from you is the respect you're going to give me, the peace you're going to give me when I'm home.
0: Be his peace.
1: Omanyo mukazinga akuwe SHT one bantu no banga toli iwo and they just say that bana yuyo oyo mchala wa Faisal. 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The respect you give me, John Pay Sanga City, the only thing I need from you. I don't need even a single coin from you. Which take it.
0: At when man who goody the PS6.
1: Baba, what you go there to Chivera Jolie, Nessina Chemanja.
2: And not a Kubera Kubanja, Kubera Nafibo Sasula maintenance. 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
0: At 1 million Tano goes bomb, said you at Zagazach. First of all, why is a man taking your money?
2: A man is supposed to reject it.
0: No, mga baby, let me give you this 5M. Nagamba, no. In fact, he doubles it and gives it back to you. That is what it's supposed to be like.
2: Energy.
1: Gaga, would you have a right musongai? Which take it? Nay, Vienna, I naturally get the corner. Echa Ogambi Simania Ani?
0: And such a so to come 5M now in Okwango.
1: First of all, chinoganchi kugambi.
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0: I don't know if this message is for you, but whatever you're going through right now, it's your fault. I don't want to generalize because that's, of course, how you get cancelled. But if you retrace the steps a little bit, it is your fault.
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0: Vinka coming through with Sirubala and playing right here at the number one name in music. This one is saying, "Ne Gaga Mbubi his peace." I personally think girls should provide support, peace, and a person I can always talk to and solve something. Gifts could come, but by choice, not obligatory. Okay, amazing tech. We love to hear it. Now, of course, we're getting into 5 on 5. This is where we get to play the top 5 songs of the day here with the X-Fizer.
1: Five on the energy circle.

We just played you some songs. Now, those are three songs. At number five, we have Colorado, Ira Star, Young John, and Johnny Drill. Number four, we have Worship by Ashoke. At number three, we have Ninana by Casa Diet. Now, of course, we're going to be playing for you our number two, and then we shall play for you a bonus song, which is the old song for the day, and then we shall have our number one. If you want to take any guesses, this is your time. Hit me up on 0740-674-674.

Yes, and our number two for today has been Drake Shebang, and that old song was Drop It Like It's Hot by Snoop Dogg. And number one is Back Outside by SARS. And of course, this song is actually number one in Uganda. He posted it on his TikTok, I think, a few days ago, and it was just nice to see. So I know you guys had your own expectations, but I hope you had your Shazam on and you enjoyed our 5 on 5 for the day. We have been Energy Circle. Now, this is what we do every Monday, 2007 to 11 p.m. Tomorrow, we do have some guests on to the show. We shall be having Ethan Kavuma, Nampera, and some other people from the cast of The Sleepover. Of course, Alete is going to be in studio as well. So make sure you tune in 7 p.m. or be live and ready to listen to us get head-to-head with The Sleepover cast. And then, of course, don't touch the dial because the radio doesn't close. At 6 a.m., we shall be having Prima Simwe, Mr. Henry, DJ Bits, and, of course, Evelyn MC live here in studio, giving you great vibes for the morning. So if you want to listen in the morning while you go to work, that should be your plot. Now, of course, we are saying goodnight, but we are telling you we shall be back tomorrow, 7 p.m. sharp. Tompa Vinka featuring Katlea and Kendall shall be playing right here at the number one name in music. Good night.

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0: Women are funnier than men. 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

0: Everything you want to do, please do it today and do it now. 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

know what this woman said. 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
1: 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Yeah, man, the sound, the beats, the what? I'm not going to go to the Gambo. NRG.
0: If it's not us, it's none of them. We're